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1: 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They are buried.
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1: 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They are buried.
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1: 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They are buried.
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3: that has been oppressed are not
2: allowed.
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2: onídàájọ́ yẹn.
3: To the judge.
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3: Until the man has
2: answered. Matthew 7:7.
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3: It must be open.
2: Oní Friday.
3: Today Friday.
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3: Thank you Jesus.
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3: The mountain at this time.
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3: Get your diary.
2: Go mark it.
3: Mark it.
2: Bàbá mi wípé.
3: My father says.
2: Ẹ káwọn èèyàn gbé fáìlì wa.
3: Time to come with files.
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3: 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And every living creature with
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5: State. All of you in Ondo State.
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5: 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But he that called me said.
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5: 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Wherever he says go, I go.
3: Sọ fún mi.
5: He's not telling me.
3: Àwọn èèyàn 50,000.
5: 50,000 souls.
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5: He has sent me to.
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5: 7 o'clock this morning.
3: Sí aago méjìlá.
5: To 12 noon.
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3: Koma sare koma yo.
5: You are running is not showing.
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5: 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We were anointing people's heads.
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5: 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People were rubbing it together.
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5: 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The doctor should give you a whole oil each.
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3: Gbogbo tó ti ní delay.
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6: New Democracy.
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7: 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The reason to be the program is this.
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6: Ní Ondo Road.
7: At Ondo Road.
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7: 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This very morning.
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7: 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Then another top one.
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1: area 1
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1: unity bank 00 32 39 37 01 again unity bank 00 32 39 37 01 freedom apostolic revival international ministry is the name of that account I can use the first bank account also. First bank account is 20 14 65 19 06. Again, 20 14 65 19 06. Ojo Sam Omoloju Jesu is the name of the account. Request and details call us on 081 123 2 in 5 places. I can use 070 81 16 40 90. God bless you.
0: Testimony ebere.
1: As far as we go.
0: No more delay.
1: I'll consider that.
0: From glory to glory. So you go. In Jesus'
1: name.
0: Amen. Don't forget
1: tonight.
0: Area 1.
1: Gariki.
0: And to pass some
1: So that I close to you tell them. That tonight.
0: Money omi kan ti mo ma fun e. Money ororo kan ti mo ma fun e. 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
1: With our own great work.
0: Mi le ma so yen lori afefe. O mo lo ale yi.
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0: Olorun wa
1: laye. God exists.
0: Ogo yan de buja.
1: Eko.
0: Aro Sunday
1: Sunday morning
0: lagbaro Olorun
1: gbogbo
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0: so fun pe

0: morning, dear listener. You are welcome once again to Achievers University's prayer time. My name is Reverend Canon Bayode Oladimeji. Presenting with me is my brother in Christ, Dr. Taiwo Adenego.
1: Good morning, listener. Today's inspirational talk is titled, Beware of Wealth Syndrome. The Bible says the life of a man does not consist on the abundance of things he has. One of the greatest tragedies of our fallen generation is the common deception that possession of wealth and riches is the definition of success. True success is a function of number of lives touched by your wealth and not the credit balance in your account. It is better to celebrate a man of influence than a man of affluence. Dare to put smiles on the faces of people around you than making yourself a customer to all banks in town.
0: Today we are praying for the shareholders of Achievers University. The Bible says in the book of Nehemiah chapter 2 verses 17 and 18. Then I said to them, you see the trouble we are in. Jerusalem lies in ruins and its gates have been burned with fire. Come, let us rebuild the wall of Jerusalem and we will no longer be in disgrace. They replied, let us start rebuilding. So they began this good work. Let us pray. Our Lord and our God, we thank you for the shareholders of Achievers University Award. Those who heeded the call of your son, Honorable Dr. Bode Ayonide, to come together and establish a university in Awa. Thank you for their deep concern and passion for the education of young Nigerians. Thank you for the steps of faith they took by committing their hard-earned funds, ranging from thousands to millions of naira. For these, your sons and daughters that trusted, believed, and heeded the call, Father, we pray that you continue to bless them and replenish whatever they have contributed in shares into the university in hundredfold. Let the university blossom in their lifetime, and we pray they reap the fruit of their labor. May they never regret investing in Achievers University. May the unity of the nation be strengthened through the establishment of the university. We seek your blessings upon their businesses and all their endeavors. We pray that the good Lord will enlarge their coast. May their eyes see no evil. All this we ask in the name of your Son, Jesus Christ, our Lord.
2: Warm greetings from Achievers University, Owo, a private university with distinction. Achievers University's motto is knowledge, integrity, and leadership. At Achievers University, we have diligently pursued its objectives with a clear understanding of its implication. At Achievers University, we honestly impart knowledge on our students and pursue all we do with a sense of integrity, thereby preparing our students for the position of a higher task, that of being the future hope and leaders of the society. Our mission to be the best university is very clear and achievable. With a very high sense of responsibility, we know we're on course. We appreciate all our parents and the government, the press and the society at large for your support. And we assure you that by the grace of God, we shall achieve greatness and you'll be very proud of us. Achievers University, knowledge, integrity and leadership.
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0: Good morning. I am Abimbola Ogunbadeniyi with Urban News at Dawn. In the news, Ekiti governorship candidate signed peace accord ahead of poll. IGP deploys tactical units to Oyo over abduction crisis. And Nigeria-Poland seeks stronger economic partnership.
1: Is the news.
0: As Ekiti gubernatorial election is less than 1 month from now, different unions, individuals, associations and corporate bodies are coming out to support of Governor Abiodun Oyebanji re-election bid. One of the supporters, Mrs. Jumoke Mubuade, recently organized a free medical outreach tagged Oluriade Free Medical Outreach for residents at Abekoko Okela Housing Estate. The outreach featured general medical checkups, distribution of drugs, eye screening and treatment, as well as dental care services. Mrs. Bugwadi, during the program, said she and her husband organized the outreach to improve the health of people in their community and also support Governor Oyebanji's effort in the health sector.
2: As you all know that Governor Abiodun Oyebanji has done a lot in health infrastructure for the past 3 years, and this is another medium to just give back to our community in Abeokuta in support of Governor Abiodun Oyebanji.
0: In our remarks, former Deputy Governor of Ekiti State, Professor Modupe Adelabu, commended the couple for their unwavering support for Governor Oyebanji. She described them as strong mobilizers for the governor and noted that the medical outreach was a commendable initiative.
3: Opportunity for them to mobilize, which they are already doing physically, as you can see. And the best way at times to reach people, to help them, to make them able to exercise their civic rights, is for them to be in good health. And that is why they are doing this. Some are even sick that they cannot even access health, so that you have made this possible, free health and a lot of money. I'm sure that the way God will repay them is about to win.
0: Also speaking, APC chairman of Ward 7 Okela, Mr. Olajide Fatime, appreciated the couple for using their personal resources to mobilize support for Governor Oyebanji, describing the gesture as worthy of emulation. Similarly, the chairman of the political group for Value Sustainance, Alfred Oluguntoye, described Mrs. Jumoke Mubuade as a good ambassador of the group for organizing the outreach program. Governorship candidates contesting the June 20 governorship election in Ekiti State and the platforms of different political parties have signed a peace accord ahead of the poll. Chairman of the National Peace Committee, General Abdusalam Abubakar, who was represented by General Martin Aguirre, said peace remains a shared responsibility, stressing that democracy can only thrive in a peaceful society. He noted that a signing of the peace accord was not merely a ceremonial exercise, but a reflection of the commitment of all contestants of the peace, unity and progress of Ekiti State. Chairman of the Independent National Electoral Commission, INEC, Joash Amukwito, reiterated the importance the commission attaches to the signing of the peace accord. He expressed the commission's readiness to conduct a peaceful, free, fair, and credible election across the 2,445 polling units in the states.
4: The commission has equally taken deliberate steps to address operational challenges and ensure a smooth, credible election across the states.
0: The Inspector General of Police, Olatunji, IGP Tunji Disu, assured residents that security agencies would carry out their responsibilities professionally and without bias, urging eligible voters to come out peacefully to exercise their civic rights without fear or intimidation.
4: Our security agencies We recognize the enormous responsibility placed upon us to support the conduct of a peaceful, credible, and transparent election. I therefore wish to assure all stakeholders that the Nigerian Police Force, working in collaboration with other security agencies under the Interagency Consultative Committee on Electoral Duty, has made adequate security arrangements to ensure a secure environment before, during, and after the election.
0: Governor Abiodun Oyebanji, who spoke on behalf of the governorship candidates, assured residents of total peace before, during, and after the election in Ekiti State. Also, the Inspector General of Police, Olatunji Tisu, has ordered the deployment of additional tactical and intelligence units to Oyo State. The directive came during the IGP's visit to the affected communities on Thursday, where he reassured parents and residents that security agencies were intensifying efforts to secure the safe release of all victims. The police chief said security operatives were fully committed to the rescue mission and had already strengthened search operations across the affected region. While condemning the attack, the IGP described the abduction as cruel and unacceptable. He also disclosed that covert operations were ongoing but could not be disclosed publicly for security reasons, adding that collaboration between security agencies in Oyo and Kwara State were already underway due to the proximity of both areas. Still in Oyo State, the state governor, Seyi Makinde, assigned Executive Order No. 001 of 2026 to regulate the operations of vigilance groups and organizations involved in security activities across the state. The governor said the move is aimed at strengthening security coordination, preventing abuse by unregulated groups, and avoiding ethnic tension amid rising insecurity in Ibadan. Makinde warned against ethnic profiling and the formation of illegal security groups under the guise of fighting crime. He also assured residents that security agencies were intensifying efforts to rescue abducted teachers and students from Oriri local government area. 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After the break, Nigeria, Poland seek stronger economic partnership. Details shortly.
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0: 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You can provide us information via email newsroom@adaba889.fm. Now to the rest of the bulletin. The Chief of Army Staff, Waidi Shuaibu, says the Nigerian Army has acquired additional drones and other operational equipment to strengthen surveillance, precision strikes and rescue operations. Shuaibu spoke at the end of the first biannual Chief of Army Staff Conference 2026 held in Abuja. He noted that the changing security environment requires the Army to remain proactive and innovative. The Army Chief said newly acquired platforms had already contributed to recent operational successes in the Northeast and directed commanders to implement lessons and resolutions reached during the conference. He also stressed the importance of troop welfare, saying improved healthcare, prompt payment of entitlement, and better living conditions remain central to his soldier's first leadership philosophy. Shuaibu thanked President Bola Tinubu for continued support to the armed forces, adding that the administration's backing had enabled several ongoing reforms and transformation projects within the army. In the meantime, Minister of Interior Olubunmi Tunjiojo has reaffirmed Nigeria's readiness to attract international investments and strengthen strategic partnerships with other countries. The minister spoke during a meeting in Abuja with the Deputy Prime Minister of Poland, Krzysztof Gawkowski, Ambassador Michael Zygan, and other officials. Tunjiojo said recent economic reforms introduced by the federal government, including exchange rate unification, measures to control inflation, and the removal of fuel subsidy, were aimed at improving investor confidence and creating a more stable business environment. He added that Nigeria is willing to deepen cooperation with Poland in areas such as border management, internal security, cybersecurity, innovation, and technology transfer. In his remarks, Gawkowski describes Nigeria as a country with huge economic and technological potential, noting that Poland is ready to support Nigeria in digitalization, innovation, and infrastructure development. And finally, Ghanaian government has delayed the evacuation of more than 800 of its citizens from South Africa following growing tensions linked to xenophobic violence. The move came after a viral video showing the alleged assault of a Ghanaian man, Emmanuel Samuel, triggered widespread outrage on social media. Ghana's foreign ministry said the evacuation process was postponed due to legal clearance procedures, passenger screening requirements, and coordination with South African authorities. Officials from both countries say efforts are ongoing to speed up the evacuation arrangement. The Ghanaian government has also pledged financial reintegration support and psychosocial assistance for citizens returning home. And to end the Daba News at dawn, a recap of our top stories. We brought to you that governorship candidates contesting the June 20 governorship election in Ekiti State and the platforms of different political parties have signed a peace accord ahead of the poll. And we also told you that the Inspector General of Police, Olatunji Rilwandisu, has ordered the deployment of additional tactical and intelligence units to Oyo State. And finally, we brought to you that Nigeria has expressed its willingness to deepen cooperation with Poland in areas such as border management, internal security, cybersecurity, innovation, and technology transfer. And that's the Banese Art Done, as edited by Adeyemi Lawal. On behalf of the production crew, I am Abimbola Ogunbadini saying thanks for listening. Good morning.

0: 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We love you, but God loves you more. Announcer, Pastor Dele Omolafe, on behalf of Committee of Friends.
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8: di are atulu se ofowo
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8: ansha
7: ute development
8: senator lagide ipishagba
7: pag
8: member representing odo non senatorial district
7: ati honorable emmanuel oluwa
8: meyan delegbe
7: member representing owo se federal constituency
8: omo guest of honor
7: ero planning committee
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0: 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Together we pray. Together we prevail. Don't miss this powerful prayer program. 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
2: 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Lati Crest City Day Primary School. 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
4: 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Wednesday, Markets Engagements, 9 a.m. to 12 noon. 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Mr. Atanda Olorunriwaju, Chairman, Ondo and Ekiti Chapter, Announcer.
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0: Glad to have you join us on today's edition of Issues in the Polity, reaching from Adaba, 88.9 FM, transmitting from Ilaramoke here in Ondo State, Nigeria. On Issues in the Polity, we'll bring you news that some of the news that made it to the national dailies. Then on the second segment, we'll bring a topic for us to discuss with an expert in the studio this morning. So let's kickstart with what we have from the dailies this morning. President hails NDLEA for dismantling Nigeria-Mexican network.
1: And from the Punch newspaper, Oberivari praises peaceful, transparent, direct primary election in Delta.
0: No plan to rename Nigeria, scrap Sharia law, says presidency.
1: Adeola wins Ogun APC governorship ticket. And court voids part of INEC timetable for 2027 polls. APC to conduct presidential primaries across 8,809 wards. APC declares Amzat Lagos governorship candidate. Late arrival of materials disrupts APC governor primary in Nasarawa. And Shikafi threatens legal action over Zamfara North APC senatorial ticket.
0: Oyo kidnapped, carried out by dislodged JAS terrorist DHQ. First Lady launches Inspire Nigeria. We'll bring you details of this and more after this break. My name is Olajumoke Omotosho.
1: My name is Abimbola Ogunbadeni. Good morning.
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7: O le mo loju looto. Sugbon lilo Hypo toilet cleaner tun bo ma pa awon kokoro ifojuri to wa nibe.
8: Be ni o, ma gba

0: All right, let's kick start with this on the Nation newspaper this morning. President hails NDLEA for dismantling Nigeria-Mexican network. President Bola Ahmed Tinubu has called on Nigerians to actively support the fight against illicit drugs by remaining vigilant and reporting suspicious activities in their communities to the Nigerian National Drug Law Enforcement Agency, NDLEA. Tinubu described the recent dismantling by NDLEA of a Nigerian-Mexican drug network in Ogun State as a landmark, said combating drug trafficking should not be viewed as a responsibility of the agency alone. He warned that growing influence of international drug networks poses a serious threat to national security and the future of young Nigerians. Tinubu said the Ogun operation by the agency was a significant achievement in the fight against organized crime. He expressed joy that the operation led to the arrest of foreign nationals, local kingpins, and other collaborators, as well as seizure of chemicals and illicit drugs worth more than $360 million. You can get to read this story from the Nation newspaper this morning with the headline, President hails NDLEA for dismantling Nigerian-Mexican network.
1: And from the Guardian newspaper this morning, Tinubu to launch AU's Maritime Task Force for Gulf of Guinea. Nigeria pushes ECOWAS border alliance against terror across border crimes. President Bola Tinubu will next month launch the African Union's AU Combined Maritime Task Force, a multinational approach to combat transnational organized crimes across the 6,000-kilometer expanse of the Gulf of Guinea. This was as Nigeria reaffirmed the critical role of cross-border cooperation in tackling terrorism and transborder crime and in deepening regional integration across West Africa. This position was presented by the Director General of the National Boundary Commission, NBC, Adamu Adaji, represented by the head of cross-border cooperation, Farouk Tafa, during the annual regional stakeholders meeting on ECOWAS cross-border cooperation in Abuja yesterday. The Chief of Naval Staff, CNS, Vice Admiral Idi Abbas, speaking through the Chief of Policy and Plans, Navy, Rear Admiral Akinola Olodude, revealed the launch during a news conference as part of activities lined up to mark the 70th anniversary of the Nigerian Navy. All right, you can get a full story from the Guardian newspaper with a headline, Tinubu to launch AU's Maritime Task Force for Gulf of Guinea.
0: No plan to rename Nigeria, scrap Sharia law, says presidency. The presidency has dismissed as false and misleading claims that President Bola Ahmed Tinubu plans to initiate constitutional amendment for the renaming of Nigeria to United States of Nigeria. It also dismissed via a report of a plan by the president to abolish Sharia law in the north. The president described the report as deliberate attempts by some political actors to create division, trigger instability and inflame tensions ahead of the 2027 general elections. The denial and assurances are contained in a statement by the special advisor to the president on information and strategy, Bayo Ononuga. You can get to read this story from the Nation newspaper this morning with the headline, No plan to rename Nigeria, scrap Sharia law, says presidency.
1: And all right, coming from the Punch newspaper this morning, court voids parts of INEC timetable for 2027 polls. The Federal High Court in Abuja on Wednesday nullified key portions of the timetable and schedule of activities released by the Independent National Electoral Commission, INEC, for the 2027 general elections, ruling that the electoral body exceeded its powers by shortening timelines expressly provided under the Electoral Act 2026. In a certified true copy obtained by our correspondent by the newsman, Justice M.J. Umar, who delivered the judgment in a suit filed by the Youth Party against INEC, held that the commission could not lawfully abridge statutory timelines relating to party primaries, submission of candidates' particulars, withdrawal and replacement of candidates, publications of final candidates' list, and campaign periods. The suit challenged aspect of INEC's revised timetable for the 2027 elections announced earlier this year. under the timetable released by ANEC. Political parties were directed to conduct their primaries within a compressed time frame ahead of the presidential, national assembly, governorship and state assembly elections slated for February and March 2027. You can get the full story from the Punch newspaper with the headline, Court voids parts of INEC timetable for 2027 pose.

0: Still coming from the Punch newspaper, no presidential aspirant was barred from buying nomination forms to the key-led PDP. The Kabiru Turaki-led faction of the People's Democratic Party has denied allegations that it barred presidential aspirants from obtaining nomination forms ahead of the party's presidential primary. In a statement issued on Thursday, the faction spokesman Imi Emembong described the claims as false, insisting that all interested aspirants remain free to purchase and submit their forms within the approved time frame. Emembong explained that the party recently extended the deadline for the purchase and submission of forms following appeals from party members. The PDP faction also maintained that although the party had zoned its presidential tickets to South, no Nigerian could be constitutionally prevented from contesting for elective office. You can get the full story from the Punch newspaper with the headline, "No presidential aspirant was barred from buying nomination forms through Akilet PDP."
1: All right, still from the Nation, federal government to expand Deep Blue project to Bakassi Oder Maritime Corridors. The federal government has announced plans to expand the Deep Blue project to vulnerable coastal and maritime corridors across the country, including the Bakassi Axis, as part of effort to further strengthen maritime security and sustain gains against piracy in Nigerian waters. The Minister of Maritime and Blue Economy, Adegboyega Oyetola, disclosed this yesterday during the graduation ceremony of 492 advanced combat personnel and capability presentation of the Deep Blue Project Task Group at the 5th Battalion Army Barracks, Elele, River State. Oyetola said the proposed expansion would cover strategic coastal locations such as Bakassi Peninsula, Igbokoda, and other vulnerable maritime corridors across the country under the Integrated National Security and Waterways Protection Infrastructure, popularly known as the Deep Blue Project. According to the minister, the initiative is aimed at consolidating the successes already recorded under the project and enhancing Nigeria's maritime security architecture. You can get to read this story from the Nation newspaper this morning with the headline, "Federal Government to Expand Deep Blue Project to Bakassi Other Maritime Corridors."
0: And from the Daily Post newspaper this morning, "School certificates without digital skills could stop your jobs," OT tells Abia Youth. Alex OT has advised youth in Abia State not to depend solely on certificates obtained from higher institutions for job security, but to acquire advanced digital skills and knowledge to survive in 21st century economy. Governor Oti gave the advice while addressing 850 Abia youth participating in 3-month TechRise Cohort 3 program. He made it clear that certificates alone are no longer sufficient for employment and survival in a highly competitive environment if the youth lack digital skills for innovation and entrepreneurship. You can get a full story from the Daily Post newspaper with the headline, "School certificates without digital skills could stop your jobs," Oti tells Abia youth.
1: All right, First Lady launches Inspire Nigeria. First Lady Olurami Tinubu yesterday launched the inclusive network for supporting progressive leadership, innovation, reform, and equity for women, Inspire Nigeria, urging deliberate mentorship, institutional reforms, and inclusive policies to strengthen women's leadership in the civil service. The First Lady said the initiative was designed to transform workplaces and create opportunities for women to rise from entry-level positions to the highest levels of public service. The event took place at the 2028 International Civil Service Conference in Abuja. More than 5,000 delegates from 18 countries attended the event, with reforms, resilience, and results as their theme. Senator Tinubu said in a statement by a senior special assistant on media, Busola Kukoi, that Inspire is a major component of the Renewed Hope Agenda's vision for inclusion, productivity, and national development. You can get to read this story from the Nation newspaper this morning with the headline, "First Lady launches Inspire Nigeria."
0: And from the Punch newspaper, APC to conduct presidential primaries across 8,809 wards. The All Progressives Congress has announced the guidelines for its 2026 presidential primaries, along with the composition of key committees and the appointment of state coordinators and coalition officers. According to the party, all registered APC members will be eligible to vote for their preferred presidential aspirants in the election, scheduled to hold across 8,809 wards nationwide. This is contained in the statement issued on Thursday by the party's National Publicity Secretary, Felix Mocha. The party said the decision, alongside the guidelines and the composition of presidential primary election and appeal committees, as well as the appointment of state coordinators and coalition officers, was approved by the National Working Committee in line with the constitution of the party, the Electoral Act, and its commitment to a transparent and credible primary election process. According to the guidelines, the mode of the primary shall be a direct primary. You can get the headlines from the Punch newspaper. The headline: APC to conduct presidential primaries across 8,809 wards.

0: All right, from the punch, or your kidnap carried out by dislodged JAS terrorist DHQ. The defense headquarters has said the recent kidnap incident in Oyo State was carried out by terrorists displaced by other parts of the country following intensified military operations. The military high command stated this on Thursday while reacting to what it described as mischievous as misleading publications surrounding comment credited to the defense headquarters on the classification of terrorists and criminal elements operating in the southwest. In a statement signed by the Director of Defense Media Operations, Major General Michael Onoja, the DHQ said the attackers behind the Oyo abduction were members of the Jamaatul Al-Hisuna Lidawati Wali Jihad terrorist group displaced by sustained military offensives across the state. It said the DHQ denied reports suggesting it referred to terrorists operating in the southwest as ordinary criminals, insisting that such interpretations were inaccurate and misleading. The military said its earlier clarification on security development in the southwest was aimed at providing an intelligence-based context to avoid misinformation and unnecessary panic among residents. It also stressed that the armed forces of Nigeria remained committed to supporting constitutional governance and protecting democratic institutions. You can read the story from the Punch this morning with the headline, Oyo kidnapped carried out by dislodged JAS terrorist DHQ.
1: Still sticking with political matters, from the Punch newspaper, Peter Obi's exit would not affect 2027 performance, Labour Party. The Labour Party has dismissed concerns that the exit of its former presidential candidate, Peter Obi, would weaken the party's chances ahead of the 2027 general elections. The national chairman of the party, Nnamdi Usman, gave the assurance during the screening of aspirants at the party's national headquarters in Abuja ahead of the 2027 polls. Responding to questions on whether Obi's departure would affect the strength of the party, Usman said the growing number of aspirants seeking to contest on the Labour Party platform showed that the party remained formidable. Speaking on the number of presidential aspirants and possibility of adopting consensus for the primaries, Usman reiterated that the party had sown its presidential ticket to the south. She also announced that the leadership may decide its 2027 flag bearer through consensus at the primary. You can get the full story from the Punch newspaper with the headline, Peter Obi's exit would not affect 2027 performance, Labour Party.
0: All right, we'll go on the break. When we return, we'll now delve into our discussion for today. We'll be looking at ASU rejecting plans by the federal government to scrap some courses at the university. So, stay with us. We'll be right back.
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0: It's more than analysis, it's participation. The political landscape is currently evolving, and understanding it requires more than headlines. On issues in the polity, we draw insights from leading think tanks and seasoned analysts.
1: Politics was not always bad. What I'm talking about is the normalization of what politics has become, that people don't even understand that.
0: It's more than analysis, it's participation.

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Let's bring to your notice that a man in his 50s, dark in complexion, not tall, was last seen around 6 p.m. yesterday, Femi by name. Anyone with useful information should please call this number, 0906-343-9640, 0906-343-9640, or report to the nearest police station. Thank you.

0: All right, thank you so much for being there. Our discussion this morning is ASUU rejected the federal government's plan to scrap irrelevant university courses. Minister of Education, Tunji Alausa, speaking at a program, said the FG plans to phase out courses the CV student that won't be needed in the job market. They said target is mainly social science and humanities program, seen as disconnected from Nigeria's evolving job market. In his word, he said, we are phasing out some of these courses that are deceiving you, bringing you to school to learn things that we know won't be needed. So make university education industry relevant and market relevant, so graduates have job ready. So that's a take of the federal government. So ASUU's now, ASUU rejection, let's say ASUU Kano Zone, through Zonal Coordinator Comrade Abdulkadir Mohammed, pushed back. He said, unfounded reasoning, says every discipline has practical value for individuals and society. It's blaming, I say, oversimplification, blaming unemployment on social science, humanities, ignores deeper economic and governance program. Other unions weigh in. Kona say, let courses evolve rather than scrap them. NASU say, relevance can't be determined at face value, but by curriculum and content. NAPTEN said, tread softly and subject the course to expert scrutiny. So many disagreements. While we're trying to connect with our guest on the program, that's ASUU Chairman, right. AAUA, yeah. Mr. Comrade Boluwaji Oshodi. We are trying to get in touch with him. We already have an agreement for him to be, I guess, on the program this morning. So we don't know, maybe it's a network that is acting up. So Mr. Banji Boluwaji Oshodi is our guest on the program. So yeah. Keep the ball rolling.
1: Yeah.
0: Also trying to get in touch with him.
1: Yeah, well, we'll wait and try to get in touch with our guest. Both parties, the federal government and ASUU, has made their point. Let's say they have made their valid point. Right now, the courses involved, and not just the courses involved, not just all that they have laid down as a valid point, also the students involved, what is their faith? The students studying those courses that has been referred to as irrelevant and irrelevant to the economy, to the market state right now. What is the faith of the students studying these courses at the moment? What should they do? And even the parents. This involves everyone. Everyone. What should be done? Before we get in touch with our guest, I guess we should let the callers have their own view, air their view on this.
0: All right, again, some of the argument and the unions is saying that too many students in social sciences, unemployment is from economic failures, not course choice. They said courses must be market aligned, all disciplines have value, update curriculum, don't scrap, protect students from worthless degrees, risk killing critical thinking, culture, policy analysis. So why does this matter so much? The drug test for students jumps beyond UTME admission policy, now scrapping courses.
1: Yeah.
0: So let's see how this will shape the education sector in Nigeria. Let's open the port and allow our listeners to participate on the program whilst trying to establish connection with our guests on the program. Stay with us, ASUU Chairman, AAUA, Ms. Comrade Boluwaji Oshodi.
1: Join us soon. All right, the union also insists that education should not just be reduced to merely profit making or job market circulation, stressing that every discipline contributes uniquely to national development, cultural preservation, governance, and critical thinking. Do you also think, or do you also feel the same way? What's your thoughts on this?
0: Hello, good morning.
2: Hello, good morning.
0: Good morning, your neighbor, where are you calling from?
2: Comrade Dele Akaribo calling from Ondo City.
0: Good morning, comrade.
2: How's it is well with you, my dear sister. I think it is very wrong for ASUU to outrightly reject government decision as far as these courses are concerned. What they need to do, as by my own assessment, is for the duo, that is federal government and ASUU, they're supposed to sit down on a round table and do proper scrutiny about the courses available in our various universities. So at the end of the day, the two of them will agree on those courses that are to be retained and those that are to be scrapped outright. So that is just my own candid submission. Good morning.
0: Thank you so much, comrade.
1: Hello, good morning.
3: Good morning.
1: Your name and where you're calling from?
3: I'm comrade Olu Isidola from Owo. Happy Friday. I don't know. Hello.
0: Please. Hello, we are here to you.
3: About the decision of the federal government about scrapping of all subjects of the order. What about people that have graduated on those relevant courses? What is going to be their place in the labor market? What is going to be their place in the society? What is going to be their place in this country? Now, sir, I don't know the type of policies we are running in this country. This is an embarrassment, one, and two, a problem. What is going to be the place of people that have graduated on this country, in this continent? For the comments, let's get up tomorrow.
0: All right, thank you so much, Comrade Olu Isijola. So, hello, good morning.
1: Hello, good morning.
4: Hello, good morning.
0: Good morning.
4: Yeah, my name is Chief Adafe Adekola. I'm calling from Owo.
0: All right.
4: To my own candid opinion, you did not go to school to look for white-collar job. You only go to school to know how to read and write and to educate yourself. Any other thing you do after that is your own. If likewise you get a white collar job, you do something with your education. So scrapping out all those things, to me, I don't see it as anything. If we should go back to history, look at somebody like Madam Mushiroma, who was Nigerian Minister for Finance 1999 to 2003. The man read history. You understand? He used that office because of the experience he acquired from the ministry. You understand? And we have many like that. Scrapping it out, I don't see it as anything. You only go to school to know how to read and write. Thank you. I remain Chief Adafe Adekola. I'm calling from Owo.
0: All right. Thank you so much. One of the arguments of the federal government is that more STEM, that's the science-based courses, should be encouraged in the university. So for courses like psychology, sociology,
1: physiology,
0: what becomes of the actually those, let's say 300 level now or 400 level? No, 300 still have a year to go. Yeah. And if this policy should come in, what happens? Is there going to be a change of course to another course? That's
1: or
0: sort
1: a transfer,
0: of a question.
1: Yeah.
0: Would have loved to ask the ASUU chairman, but it seems the network or the connection is not favorable. So let's do this together with you, our listeners. Hello, good morning.
5: Hello, good morning.
0: Good morning. Your name and where you're calling from?
5: Hello, good morning.
0: Good morning. We can hear you.
5: Are you hearing me?
1: Yes, Claire. We can. Go on.
5: This is King of Boys, tomorrow.
0: All right, go ahead, King
5: you
0: of Boys.
5: All this crappy or those crappy, I believe the people there, that is the Minister for Education. Because what does want people to know is there. Because if Canada is not the case, someone to sit down on the round table, talk, and make sure this is the thing is whether good or bad, instead of just coming out and saying,

0: especially the CEOs in the banking centers are all that, you discover that most of them, maybe history, economics,
1: English,
0: that's what it studies.
1: Linguistics.
0: So you can now see the alignment now. Should we now say what you study versus what you are now practicing? Hello, good morning.
1: Hello, good morning.
2: Hello, good morning, ma'am.
0: Good morning. Your name and where you're calling from?
2: This is Mr. Ben from Accra.
0: All right, go ahead.
2: Well, if federal government were to cap some of those costs, at least it should allow the last batch for that costs to finish. You can't just introduce, you know, something immediately, and you know people are in that system, and then cancel it up. No. Okay, in the next 4 years, the last batch of those courses could have just finished. As from so date, this course will be cancelled. So it will not affect anybody. So everybody could have known, okay, this course has been cancelled. So the next batch, people, if they don't even place it on something, no student will just choose those courses. Thank you.
1: Very much. All right, looking at that, saying that some they should make arrangements for the last batch to end it, something dropped in my mind that what if these students lose interest in studying and just decide, okay, what's the essence of studying this? Some of them might not really have in-depth knowledge. They just feel like, okay, so what's the essence when the government has banned these subjects, these courses? Why should I continue? Some might lose interest in this case. So what to do in this situation? What do they do in this situation?
0: Hello, good morning.
3: Good morning.
0: Good morning.
1: Good morning. Good morning.
3: I'm calling from Iwaroka. I am covered that way.
0: Good morning, come.
3: Comprehensive education is not a means, it's not an end per se, but it means to an end. So that some courses should be scrapped. Well, I want to say that it may not be outrightly reasonable enough for the federal government to scrap some courses. However, I want to say that we know that most of the things we do today, they are technology and science driven. So we have to try as much as possible to see that we encourage people to look out for some other things to do with their hands, and let them be exposed to critical thinking. But because if we say that we should scrap those things, well, education, the essence of it is to train the mind, not to be able to have a white-collar job. But we need to look at banks. Banks will recruit people with first class and train them. Somebody that read Greek. Even Yoruba, there are some who read Yoruba language, but the fact that they perform very well in Yoruba, they will now give them employment and now train them. And most of them are CEOs and what have you, most of these banks. So it does not necessarily mean because you read. But at the same time, I want to say that the federal government should encourage science students, technology students, and what have you. And the point is that even the so-called science courses, the students are not given incentives because they are not exposed to equipment. For instance, I read computer science statistics, BSc, computer science statistics based off Nigeria. But I want to tell you that there was no take. I went to the lab to work on computer throughout my BSc, even my pre-degree, my sub-degree, and BSc course. It was when I left there, I tried to lay my hand on one or two things. But we only did the academic computer science throughout. And we were taught how to write programs, structured programs, and some other things. But even the use of computer, we were not exposed to it. And that is the same case all over. So it is the orientation that is bad. Let's try to make education more practical and practicable so that people will be able to enjoy it. Not that you are just training people that are not able to do what they were taught practically. We have to give them incentives. God bless Nigeria.
0: Thank you so much.

0: Thank you. That's the reality.
1: Yeah.
0: Because theory, maybe just for those people that are in home economics, they'll be practicing.
1: Because they get to cook in school.
0: And some in agri. You know,
1: they
0: have a portion that you have to work on.
1: You have to.
0: I know of that plant. In AB Usaria. I know of that.
1: And you nurture them till they grow. You'll be surprised at a lot of these students that when they come out, they don't even do what they studied in school. Yeah, a lot of persons are making money with fishery right now. But you ask them, they didn't study in school. And you hear a lot of persons, I did fishery and... what again?
0: Mm.
1: And they don't even know anything that has to do with that.
0: Hello, good morning.
1: Hello,
2: good morning.
1: Good morning.
0: Good morning.
2: I don't know.
0: We do.
1: Good morning.
2: To me, no courses should be scrapped. It's a matter of choice. No courses should be scrapped. You have a wonderful day. Bye now.
0: All right.
1: Thank you.
0: What even happens if the course as a professor that you studied is miscrapped? What becomes your fate? Who will you teach?
1: That's another
0: side. Who will you pass that knowledge on to? Hello, good morning. Oh, please move on from your radio.
3: Hello, good morning.
0: Hello, good morning.
1: Good morning.
3: Yeah, this is Comrade Ade calling from Ibokoda.
0: All right, good morning.
3: See, for me, it is wrong for the federal government to say they are scrapping courses in the university. I mean, the universities. You see, the way ASU rejected it is very good. You see, the Minister of Education cannot single-handedly think he wants to scrap courses in the universities. It is wrong of him. You see, I am a teacher. We also express that in the secondary schools and the primary schools. They are just mixing up things together. Today they bring one subject for the pupils or the students to offer. Tomorrow they scrap that subject, they bring another one. They are just mixing things together, causing confusion. So in fact, I like the way ASU is rejecting that attempt. It's not a thing that can be solitarily decided. Even if it's the recommendations of the universities that the federal government should adopt. I don't know. I don't understand. I don't know where Nigeria is going. So ASU should continue to reject that attempt to scrap some courses in the universities. Thank you.
0: All right. So, the University Autonomy Act gives Senate power over academic programs. So, I'm sure this has to go through some processes to the Senate to decide if these courses, because some of our lawmakers, this is the course they study.
1: So, are you saying someone wants to fight for the course?
0: What becomes of your certificate? Let's take one last caller before we go on the program. Hello, good morning.
1: Okay, I think we lost that.
0: Hello, good morning. Good morning. Your name and where you calling from?
4: Yeah, this is what you're calling from, guys.
0: All right.
4: So, my point here is that, having a particular course in the university is not the right thing, because I believe that there are professors in all the fields. So, and if you look at the way Nigeria, education is being structured, we are not even trained to even practice what we actually go to study in the school, because there are average Nigerians, average graduates in the society today, are not actually practicing what they actually went, to school to do. So we're structured to, to survive in the world, in the society, because any graduate in Nigeria can survive in anywhere. So scrapping all these courses, even the courses that they are even leaving, is there any guarantee that those graduates from those, courses who graduated from that course
0: jobs readily available?
4: So it's not ready. So why are they not saying they are stopping one course or the other? And there's no course that doesn't have a professor today. So there's no course that is irrelevant. All courses are very relevant in, you know, in society.
0: All right, thank you so much.
4: So that everybody will have opportunities to go to school.
0: Yes, the federal government is saying they want to promote more of STEM. That's the science-based courses. What happens to our humanity? So I'm sure that the federal government will take a more critical look at this with the Minister of Education and the universities, the various unions in the university, the professors, to deliberate and see how can we remodel, how can we up this courses for it to continue to be relevant in our present economy, present nation, Nigeria, market aligned. We have to go on the program today. We'll do this again next week, God willing. My name is Olajumoke on Motor Show. God bless Nigeria.
1: And my name is Bimbola Ogunbadeniyi. Good morning once again.
0: All right. Please listen to this announcement. A man in his 50s, dark in complexion, not tall, last seen around 6 p.m. yesterday, Femi by name. Anyone with useful information should please call this number, 0906-343-9640. 0906-343-9640 or report to the nearest police station.

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0: Beautiful, beautiful, beautiful Friday morning to you. Welcome. This is at about 80.9 FM at Kure. It's a day the Lord has made, and of course, it's still the particular day where many Aston fans are celebrating. You know what they're celebrating? 88.9 FM. Well, Akure is cold. And some other parts of Ondo State, because it is raining actually. Okay, I go on a quick break. When I return, the party will begin.
1: Here you go, dear.
2: Mom, you didn't add milk.
1: No need to. Taste it and see why.
2: Wow, but how?
1: Is it milky?
2: Yes.
1: Is it creamy?
2: Yes.
1: That's Milo 3-in-1 milky and creamy for you. It's so milky. I don't need to add more milk.
2: I love it, Mommy.
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Okay, congratulations to all Arsenal fans listening to us this lovely Friday morning. This is Sports Connect on Adabaiti Banana FM. My name is Michael Akintune. Indeed, it's a day the Lord has made. Many are actually talking about our Arsenal won it. Many talked about the saves of David Raya. Many talked about the goals scored by Trossard, Bukayo Saka, and many other fantastic players in Arsenal squad. But for 22 years, Arsenal fans showed patience. Of course, patience is a virtue. Okay, this morning, gonna pull a call through and let's talk about this victory, this sweet victory with a game in hand against Crystal Palace. And Iberichi Eze will be honored by former teammate Alex Elspark later this weekend. 0816251991. Let's talk about the sweet victory of Arsenal. Indeed, the wait is over. Indeed, the wait is over. And if you're gonna fan listening to me this morning, tell your friends wherever they might be that London is red.

0: course, the star boy is Bukayo Saka. Yes, indeed, he is a star boy. 0816251991. Let's talk about these particular games of Arsenal this season together. Remember, Crystal Palace will be at home this weekend against another team, but the champions of UK, the champions of England, Arsenal. 0816251991. This is Sports Connect on Adabai FM. Hello.
1: Hello, good morning.
0: Good morning, how are you? What's your name?
1: I'm Olam Lekan from Akure. I'm so glad I'm a real Arsenal fan that we collect the league. I'm so glad about that one. But I believe all the audio bad, all these Texas people are saying, I don't want to hear anything like that. If I hear anything, my brother, I will put you in cell. Anybody that says something like that.
0: Tell me, how are you celebrating? How are you celebrating this fantastic win?
1: Hey, I celebrate with my family, and I believe by God's grace, when we play Champions League, we leave the Champions League, we celebrate it together with friends and family. That's one thing. I'm so glad that we
0: are. Are you aware that there's going to be a parade in Accra?
1: Sure, sure.
0: Are you aware?
1: Yeah.
0: Are you aware? Okay.
1: Yes.
0: Okay. See you there. See you there. See you there. 0816251991. Let's celebrate Arsenal's win. Hello. Good morning.
2: Hello.
0: The wait is over. Good morning. What's your name?
2: My name is Olumide from Okitupa.
0: How is Okitupa?
2: Fine, sir.
0: Is Okitupa red?
2: At all.
0: Why is Okitupa not red?
2: You know, we are white sands.
0: Where are the Arsenal fans in Upa?
2: Arsenal fans, they are very they have plenty in Okitupa here.
0: Are you an Arsenal fan? Are you a bona fide Arsenal fan?
2: No. I'm Real Madrid.
0: Oh, Real Madrid. Okay. Again, Real Madrid failed to win, but congratulations, Jose Mourinho is your new manager.
2: Yeah.
0: Okay.

0: Hello, good morning. Hello? Hello, good morning. What's your name?
1: Good morning, Mr. Mike. Happy today. Good morning to you.
0: Good morning.
1: I want to say congratulations to all Arsenal fans and to you. For me, there's still one thing that is most important. I want to advise Arsenal Football Club not to field their first team against Crystal Palace. They should field their second team so that they can have their first team can have enough strength to withstand PSG in the Champions League final. Because I want the Champions League to also come to England. You get that?
0: Yeah, I get it.
1: That is it. Thank you very much.

0: Hello, good morning. Hello, good morning to you. What's your name?
1: Hello, good morning, Michael.
0: Morning.
1: Good morning, Michael.
0: Good morning. What's your name?
1: Good morning, Michael.
0: Good morning. I can hear you.
1: I get there from Ikoley.
0: You get there. How is Ikoley?
1: I'm co-founder of Ikoley. I blue for life. Let's congratulate Arsenal for the winning the Premier League for the 22 years. So let wait what happen the next week Saturday on that. If Arsenal win the Champions League, my brother. So I will congratulate Arsenal for the winning Champions League. But after the 22 years now, now they win the Premier League, my brother. So I congratulate all Arsenal fans. All about in Nigeria, my brother. But blue, I'm really confirmed blue for life. Money to you, my Michael.
0: Thank you so much. Thank you so much. I appreciate you that you're celebrating with us. A bona fide Chelsea fan calling us this morning on the show. Well, if you just joining us, it's Sports Connect. We're celebrating Arsenal's win. The wait is indeed over.

the Asna anthem. Shall you ready? Are you ready? Let's go. No.

0: no matter the weather. Hello.
1: Michael, good morning.
0: Good morning. For life. Good morning. What's your name?
1: My name is Adeomeske Fajakoku.
0: Adeomeske, how is Arigidi today?
1: Yes. Yeah, it's raining.
0: It's raining in Akure also.
1: Okay.
0: Yes. How are Arsenal fans in Arigidi celebrating?
1: We're mobilizing gradually.
0: You're mobilizing them?
1: Gradually.
0: I love that. They've been well mobilized in Akure already. Ahead of this weekend.
1: Up Gunners.
0: Up Gunners for life.
1: Thank you.
0: Thank you so much.

0: Hello, good morning. Hello, good morning to you.
1: Hello.
0: Good morning, what's your name?
1: Good morning, Michael.
0: Yeah, good morning, what's your name?
1: This is Mr. Tolu looking from Ikaro.
0: Oh, Mr. Tolu, how is Ikaro?
1: Ikaro's fine.
0: I know you're a Chelsea fan.
1: Is that?
0: I know you are a Chelsea fan.
1: No, I'm the Ghana.
0: You are an Arsenal fan. Wow, that's lovely. So how are you mobilizing Arsenal fans in Ikaro?
1: We are fed on Sunday. We are going to go to Ikaro and celebrate generally.
0: Wow, I love that.
1: Yeah.
0: I love that. Up Gunners.
1: For life. Congratulations.
0: Congratulations. I appreciate you.
1: Thank you. Yeah. Thank you.
0: You're gonna be our last caller this morning.
1: Okay.
0: Indeed, a sweet victory for all Arsenal fans. Congratulations to all Arsenal fans listening this morning. Remember, the biggest one is coming up in a few days. It's going to be Paris Saint-Germain versus Arsenal. Keep the hope alive.

The celebration continues. You need to be in Adabai FM and see how we're celebrating Arsenal's victory. My name is Michael Akintunde by now.

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1: Tell you any good and or Jometa ye. 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
3: Friday 22nd May
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2: rest on
3: Right Reverend Apostle Dr. Bele e
2: we meet to part no more.
5: Please listen to this announcement. 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A man in his 50s, dark in complexion, not tall, was last seen around 6:30 p.m. yesterday. He rides a black Suzuki motorcycle with plate number Ondo State, Okitikokpa 339, Femi by name. Anyone with useful information or seen him should kindly call this number, 0906-343-9640 or report to the nearest police station. 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
3: Residents of Ondo State are by this means informed that the predicted rainfall for year 2026 is here. The State Emergency Management Agency, SEMA, under the supervision of the Deputy Governor, Dr. Laide Adelami Emena, is advising communities in flood-prone areas to clear their drainage channels. Gutters should be expanded and made free for erosion. Leaking roofs to be repaired before the rains become perennial. Motorists to obey all traffic regulations and avoid overspeeding. Ondo State Governor Dr. Lucky Remisan Yeda to YFCA is urging residents of the Sunshine State to allow our ease agenda resonate with safety of lives, property, and environment. In case of any emergency in your area, call SEMA on 0803-488-3275 or 0703-187-7570 or contact Office of the Deputy Governor, Governor's Office Complex, Alagbaka Akure, Ondo State Emergency Management Agency, announcer.
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2: o ti da ta wa o to ke ata.
3: Ondo State children, are you ready? KidsCon 2026 is here. Get ready to party and collect your fine, fine gifts from Daddy BGO. Yeah! Coming up on Saturday, 23rd of May 2026 at Obafemi Awolowo Hall, Futa, Akure. Please note this time to accommodate more schools. Only 15 and not 25 pupils and students are expected from all primary and secondary schools in Ondo State. In their lovely neat school uniforms plus two teachers, registration starts by 8 a.m. featuring acrobatic displays, musical performances, choreography, instrumentals, and cultural displays. Competitions with many prizes to be won. Star prize, bicycles, tricycles, books, and many more. 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Kids Corner for Ondo State Children 2026 is fully sponsored by Honorable Dr. Olubunmi Tunjiojo, Honorable Minister of Interior, Federal Republic of Nigeria. Yeah! Daddy BTO!
4: We love you!
3: 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Mrs. Fumi Bankole, MD CEO, Kate Corn, announcer.
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3: Winsome Bridles and Blings.
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1: Sonia Tomato Sachet. 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
1: Thank God it's Friday.
0: Country people, we don't come again. Oh, that's what they drum every Friday morning from 11 to 12 with the day here. We they delete all on Nasoro onto the show.
1: I like with a posa.
0: With the delete.
1: Ah, delete.
0: Okay, with a barrier.
1: With a barrier. Bye-bye to Soru.
0: Bye-bye to Soru. It's alive. That'll be the program. We're going to come back again. I've been a boy and a friend of Pekin. Michael Akitu. Then I've been my own name.
1: My name is Patience Olusegun Una. Good morning. Una, welcome. On top of the program, inside life today, I'm not with the drama. If you a regular customer, like customer dada, you go now with the drama. And if you can't be JJC, may you not worry, we go run you through the program, how they be. But one promise, where the promise will be say, you go love them.
0: In case you don't know, it's a Ponara FM, Akure, Nadia Widi. Plenty of people now that join us for the very first time. But if you get better phone, you can't get data. Join us for Facebook.
1: Even if your phone are the lowest of the lowest smartphone, are the lowest of the lowest Android, if you don't get data, may you go borrow.
0: Borrow data.
1: Go borrow data. Based on me. Based on us.
0: You see?
1: Based
0: on
1: us. Papa, they here now. May you go borrow data. Join us live on Facebook for Adaba. It's here for NFM. May they watch us. The reason I'm high, they go for Inside Studio.
0: Now, person will connect with us.
1: I go collect, because if you don't connect,
0: you know if you collect.

0: to everybody where they join us live on Facebook, people where they connect with us. Mm. People where we say they not join us last week, they come the reason I say patient.
1: They're ready to join us now.
0: Patient, Omega, don't do a lie.
1: No.
0: How they join us? Shout out to all of now. We see you now. Now stand where we are. Now shoe shine. Now background clear.
2: Good day.
0: Why not get it? See, if don't be say. I'd never say today na Jesse Day. You see me now, you see me and Papa.
1: In case you now no. Where to go Apple today for Adaba?
0: For Adaba, say for NFM.
1: Everybody, from top to you down.
0: Now Jesse, all of now us, Jesse. Jesse, all of us, well.
1: Even with social media handlers,
0: And Coco Shoe. You see where person don't wear Jesse on top of Coco Shoe.
1: Not true.
0: Okay, you know now with the drum. Now, if you join us live on Facebook, we go reason. Now we'll talk about it. Now, shout out to everybody where they join us for live on Facebook for Adaba. It's up on NFM. Help us as they join us live. Help us share them. Tell your palette, tell your landlord, tell your ex, your side piece. Tell them say, all of them. Now, everybody join. Just tell everybody. Okay. Everybody. X. Tell them say with their live on Facebook.
1: Ex.
0: Former. And main. Olorun Toba pause. Kala, he said this Asna Jesse get mini for this program. I too like you. You sabi book.
1: This PSG Jesse, he no get mini.
0: Where you waiting?
1: No. This Paris Saint-Germain Jesse no get mini.
0: Kade, Alhaji Lola, I say up Gunners for life. I say Mama P, long time I deal. Do Shola Oluwa Damilare, say good morning. I'm Ileke Dare from Ibadan. Thank you. And then another one say, Omo Iba Iyao Iyao Jehomanda.
1: I don't know.
0: He long. Modupe Adejumola. He say, you this Omo Asna. You people didn't allow us rest for house again.
1: Nah, no,
0: anyways,
1: rest.
0: Anyways, congratulations.
1: Nah, no, if you rest.
0: Okay.
1: For now, no, if you rest for now.
0: Omo Shaw, thank you, Omo Iba Iyao Je. He don't plenty. Prince Kabiru Muraina, he say, good morning, Sama. Kabiru. Along with Shebilati Jebuwa, thank you very much. When I drop on a comment, Benson and Wefa, longest time, how far now?
1: Hey, Inspector Benson and Wefa.
0: He's a good one.
1: Nothing to do you.
0: Papa, Mama, nobody should do Up Gunners for this program today.
1: Up Gunners.
0: Please, if you want to do Up Gunners, wait till tomorrow morning, 8 o'clock. Please. Nothing like Up Gunners on top of this show. Thank you very much. The journal's live on Facebook. Help us share them. That sharing, all the very, very, very, very important thing.
3: Bad man, she love. Bad man, she love. Yeah. Bad man, she love. Bad man, she love. Bad man, she love. Yeah. Bad man, she love. Bad

0: Plenty people now that they travel right now, but I got driver softly they mashed up too because the roads there they very very slippery. Plenty people now in this studio come jolly with us today.
1: Papa,
0: you get why?
1: Papa, this up gun has done today too much for comment session.
0: So what did they try talk?
1: Me not come know.
0: Tell them saying na PSG fan you be now.
1: May you wait, you go wear back your hoodie because okay. This. Up gun has too much.
0: You blessed say you don't know what they happen for world.
1: And your daily dimage.
0: World over.
1: We see you.
0: We celebrate.
1: Oni up gun has one love. I get to like Manu. He said, well done,
0: you
1: guys.
0: See?
1: Watch you.
0: You see.
1: Watch you from Lagos State. I dey feel you. PSG all the way. Watch it.
0: Who be that one? I mean, delete that comment. Delete them.
1: Okay. Chat that Jasco. He said, up gun has. No worry. We go play one of that. Da Jasco.
0: What Lookman Stone Cold Joseni.
1: He said, let the party start.
0: Lookman. Read them out.
1: Lookman.
0: I tell you, say it will cause problem for you.
1: Lookman Joseni. He said, I'm going to take a miss you. May you wait. We never even come. You never even see anything. May you calm down. No, they calm down.
0: Lookman, you don't hear.
1: Okay, inside life. Now we the program on top of the bite. Upon an FM. A lot of things they saw for inside life.
0: When on Totori with Belle.
1: But we'll go first talk the one with Totori with Belle.
0: We're sweet also.
1: Let's not say with the only start and with the one with Totori with Belle. Congratulations to Sharon Oja on the birth of her baby. You see this year, 2026.
0: Who be Sharon Oja?
1: That actress now.
0: Start from there.
1: Okay.
0: I don't say you go school.
1: I don't know. May I go back to the basis.
0: Double click on Sharon profile.
1: Okay. Sharon Oja. You remember that actress? We do one big wedding. We be said the decoration.
0: Way back.
1: Oh, God. You remember the thing we can follow? The scandals have been at the rumor we can follow. They said the husband when Sharon Oja be married, said the guy be don't marry one baby before. Mm-hmm. Say in the person are like Sharon Oja be the third one where you could come to marry.
0: No matter.
1: But the summary of everything now be say Sharon Oja don't born
0: no.
1: Everywhere come bust. Like people come to celebrate the jubilee. Say this year 2026, if you be say you never give your woman belle, go to gather body.
0: You see?
1: Yes, now. Because this year is a year of children.
0: You see?
1: Yes, now. Fear the cashew.

0: 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Because today on top of this show, now we share the program, eh? I ain't gonna collect it, because if you not connect, alaye, you know if you collect.
1: If you be say now TikTok you like. 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
0: 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Drop your comments there, we go read down. And if you be saying on TikTok, we go pick winner today. You cannot tell yet, you know.

0: bust now.
1: You know, if he bust.
0: Me no go know why you not there yet.
1: Oh. What be that? What be that?
0: Me no go know why you not there yet. Me no know why you not there yet. Okay, you go sit there, yeah, be. Abi, you don't there, you go tell your girlfriend, be join us. Now, if you be say, your girlfriend, they fight you. Abi, your woman, they fight you. Abi, now your bros, they fight you. Tell her, me, join her, by tape on anything. Well, drop the message, we go up here with them.

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1: Hello.
0: And for TikTok. From and for.
1: From and for. Mm. Oh, joy.
0: Everybody.
1: Comments from TikTok, they heard. Mira, he said, ask now straight. Thank you. Lozri, he said, enjoy your program all the way from Akoko Edo. You do well. He said, I love this combination. Welcome back, Radio Diva. Oh, shit. Lozri, come say, since Arsenal won the Premier League, Mike Akin, today don't they celebrate? Where they broadcast, where broadcasting is reformed again, like you don't cram. Or no, you go collect give it with, you know, girl, you want to do
0: what to be your name.
1: Your name now, Lozri. Lozri.
0: Okay,
1: L-O-Z-R-O.
0: Lozri, Lozri. Just send your full names. Make you know.
1: Drop your details. Drop her.
0: Make you start from there.
1: Drop your details as in the hotel.
0: As in the hotel.
1: Is that one where you just drop it? Oh, you don't.

0: say Facebook people don't they jealous. Say this one say you guys don't start weekend for me. Oh, well done. God bless Adaba FM. God bless on those states. God bless the Federal Republic of Nigeria. Amen. Oh, and the just go the talk say amen to that prayer. Thank you very much. Eh? Another one day, yo. You see, now well done. I hope Arsenal go win Champions League Cup. Now PSG go winner. Alone. Okay, you want the checker?
1: Who they dream?
0: May you wait.
1: Who they
0: this
1: dream?
0: Arsenal not
1: who
0: they dream for Premier them? League for us. Now PSG will go carry Champions League give. Now Lookman Oseni. Now I talk that one.
1: Now that same Lookman. We talk say you day. Okay. We talk say something day.
0: Wait a minute, I'm gonna give me. Same okay. The checker. You okay. Not see her. Same the checker. Same okay. The
1: show. Same Lookman. Lookman.
0: Hey, say PSG. Say
1: Lookman, be careful.
0: Because it was a PSG film winner.
1: Be careful, Lookman. I know top pass that one.
0: Okay, that is see Joshua. He said congratulations to CR7 who goes has conquered England, Spain, Italy, now Saudi Arabia. Olakunle do you let me? DC Olola, I see you. Olu wa fairon me. He said happy weekend, guys. Happy weekend to you too, everybody. I support PSG to win Champions League up Chelsea.
1: I know grief for now.
0: Wait, you go. Nothing.
1: I know grief for now.
0: Nothing go happen.
1: I know grief for now.
0: Everybody, when they join us live for TikTok, drop your comment there. With the show, say Lord, you don't drop in comment, don't drop in details. No letter until. Not be like that auntie for last
1: but
0: week.
1: But people wake on the Facebook. They're supposed to drop Azza.
0: No, pick one. As you just begin, so before 11:30.
1: Weekend don't start.
0: Hello, may we pick one for Facebook.
1: If you fast, though.
0: One for TikTok.
1: No. Just drop Azza.
0: Pick name. Okay, make a name, but maybe just pick randomly.
1: Yes. Drop Azza.
0: Papa, you get sense.
1: Drop Azza.
0: You get sense.
1: For Facebook. Maybe start from Facebook.
0: You get sense.
1: Drop Azza. Who they cough?
0: Now fastest finger. Oh.
1: Who they cough there?
0: You know, sir, what?
1: Person won't try to they drop.
0: Wait till we not go do. We not go talk.
1: Okay, now. Nah. Don't worry.
0: Drop Azza.
1: Drop him. Inside Live, now be the program station at the Baiti Ponana FM Akure. In case you dey check them, you dey reason say, what they saw for here? With a jolly, plenty things now. So up inside Live last week, as we finish program, Papa. It starts to happen. Mama, what it happen?
0: You heard me hype somebody.
1: Oh, yes.
0: And then now, Taibat Olufunke Yusuf. Let me hype him.
1: Taibat.
0: Olufunke Yusuf. If they watch us live as we do, let me hype him.
1: Taibat.
0: Olufunke Yusuf.
1: If you dey listen, say your network they okay. You see us clearly. Better logo jam.
0: Amen. Amen. Amen.
1: Logo jam is something you go for yakata.
0: Papa. Nice you never car. Even know what he, this person do. This
1: as a log jam where you fall to rise, ma. Now see log go see.
0: Rise you up. Papa.
1: As you come the rise, say you won't talk like this. You go to speak with log.
0: Okay.
1: Now wait till Taiba do.
0: Taiba Olufunke Yusuf.
1: Wait till
0: she did
1: her.
0: Very, very, very important. Importanta. I gonna see you after the show.
1: Dicey Joshua, we will see you Azza. No worry, Dicey Joshua. Adeni Yoluwa to be Adeleke. Mm-hmm. Plenty. Oh, plenty people now that they drop Azza. Azza don't plenty.
0: Azza don't plenty.
1: Who be Pop City?
0: Pop City.

0: I'm passing this one. It sweets me. It favor Larry Vic. He says, since 8 years I've been to those states. Now I don't miss you guys. Hey, you see, even if you don't come back home, make you just a join us live on Facebook for Adabai Tape on 9 FM and join us for TikTok live every Friday, 11 to 12.
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0: Allow full packed entertainment today for you, eh? And I would see all the comments. Fumi Fashion, you say Adaba for life. Thank you. Say you basky. You say you basky. Congratulations to us now. You just sweet my belle. Thank you to everybody who they join us live. Help us like them. Help us share them. And may you gift us all the year. Allow.

0: That's it, Joshua. Say, Massive D. Feel the vibe. I don't need you, Lua, to be Adeleke. Nothing do you. He say, I don't know when this guy give me Otumba. I know be Otumba. I beg.
1: Yeah, they catch you.
0: I beg.
1: Otumba Papa.
0: I beg.
1: When the Otumba Papa.
0: I beg.

0: I was born.
1: Ready?
2: Hey, I'm already.
1: We be talking now do.
2: First person to
1: wait till we know do, eh?
2: We know, talk him.
1: And we tell una say, na person we connect.
2: And I go collect.
1: One person go collect now.
2: No, your pick, papa pick.
1: Una ready.
2: But you know, say, we know the rules.
1: You what go pick the rule, oh.
2: The rules be say, you know, pick woman.
1: I won't take no, whether na woman.
2: I pick.
1: No, I pick.
2: Not pick randomly. Make I pick.
1: No, na me go pick.
2: No.
1: I must pick.
2: Yeah, pick one.
1: One lucky winner. Comments don't disappear.
2: Comments don't plenty for here. Okay, me we pick Queen Pretty or Dun Ayomi.
1: Why?
2: Okay, pick. May you pick.
1: Which kind of Queen Pretty be that?
2: Okay.
1: Why?
2: Oyang pick.
1: The first person we go pick. Now that guy with us say Adaba FM.
2: Na TikTok. He never drop in Yaza. He never drop in Yaza. Na TikTok. Luxury.
1: Na luxury.
2: Coach, something. Choco Steve, he said, you know, they read comments since I have been saying the coach, no verse.
1: No verse.
2: I think they say after 22 years.
1: Now, no.
2: He enter.
1: He no enter.
2: Why you call the response?
1: I did respond now.
2: That means he enter.
1: Now, he no.
2: He enter.
1: Now, no.
2: He enter.
1: All of now, no. You know, concern us.
2: Oh, yeah, maybe we pick one person. Mm. Okay, this Sadiq Hamid said, Michael, up Gunners, I defeat you from Songota, Ogun State. You guys' vibe is top notch. Queen Pretty, now you talk down Princess Omolola. Omolola Uluma King Lawa, I say, well done. Congratulations to Asna, Mr. Michael, you are doing well. You know, go talk and say, I know.
1: No. Papa, God pick one you. Person. God bless you. I don't know. Okay, my pick.
2: Just use your shush mind.
1: Tell me, talk where?
2: Oduayo, Owara. 70.
1: 66 569 131. Tell me, talk about drawing your water.
2: You say now, okay, go paint town red. You know, so what we not go do it. I don't talk. May you just wait to.
1: You want to.
2: Don't do like last week. Come here.
1: You want to.
2: Transfer successful. You got to go. You don't see her live and direct. We know talking.

0: Okay, check your time now. 25 minutes now remain. Make 12 knock everywhere. Call for those states. They say the rain will fall now statewide. Some countries talk say
1: now showers of blessing, multiple blessing. For this weekend, multiple blessing.
0: This kind of period now.
1: Plenty
0: things go there. Plenty things they rise. So.
1: If you soak garri, make it rise.
0: Plenty things they rise. This kind of weather.
1: If you soak flour, make it rise. If you soak cocoa melon, what do they call it?
0: I don't know.
1: Make it rise.
0: What do you mean? No, be say things they rise.
1: Pupuru they rise.
0: Pupuru they rise.
1: Even aku you soak, it go rise. If you soak cassava, it go rise. So all those one are rise. They rise. Even rice, they rise. Even beans, you soak for water, it go rise. So
0: what do they rise for your area?
1: Now food they rise.
0: Food.
1: Blessings they rise.
0: Okay now.
1: Yes now.
0: Okay now.
1: Okay, shout out to the Jasco. This one are singles from him. He use this one because Children's Day they come say for the children, for the environment, for the society. In the user and they talk to them. Make you listen to this one. Enjoy with the come, no come on. I love you.
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0: out to the Jasco. Thank you for this one.
1: I go break.
0: Shout out to the Jasco. Thank you for this one. All the prayers over there. Me personally, I say amen to all the prayers. If you want download them, it's for Spotify, it's for Audio Mac, make you download them, make you share them. It's for YouTube too, make you show him love. Thank you so much. Thank you very much.
1: Luxury.
0: Oh yeah. Luxury won't collect.
1: Luxury.
0: That's for our TikTok live. Luxury want to collect because luxury connect. So if you don't connect, you know go fit collect. Oh yeah, luxury.
1: Let me bring her out. Let me bring the account number.
0: Luxury, where your account number? Oh, she be for just pin them now.
1: Luxury.
0: Luxury. Oh yeah, bring her. Help us.

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1: 80 80
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0: wait two 80
1: 80
0: 67 67
1: 95 95
0: 20 20
1: 85 85 Anthony Akegbejo now lo I know this Akegbejo now lost drink on the beer for TikTok I know now our supporters now our fans for Facebook
2: I won't stop the
1: no continue
2: I won't stop
1: no, continue
2: ah. You know him.
1: No, be say I know him personally.
2: You know him.
1: No, not Facebook. For know him now.
2: No,
1: Papa. Say the generous life of Facebook. Okay. You can jail also.
2: Ah, no, you waste time. Luxury.
1: Mm-hmm.
2: Luxury.
1: You don't see, huh? If you don't want, show him for TikTok live. See, huh? Now live and direct. Cause see, the management of Adabai Tepo and NFM say make with the
2: dash. See, huh?
1: Say we support us. Ah, we fans.
2: Pop City, say.
1: You know, see, huh? You know, Pops is go drop your account number.
2: Imagine,
1: oh, with social media manager, go drop your account number.
2: One shop money from the back door.
1: If you see a Coco shoe, you go not say she not supposed to collect giveaway.

0: say where you listen to tell us that by Tape on FM, the program are inside life on top of that by Tape on FM. If you know, be like, Papa, enough if this one are the original.
1: Now the authentic be this.
0: Now the original one come with this. I know that one you don't see a copy, AJ along.
2: And copy.
0: Enough if be like original.
2: No.
0: Now the original one, I come with this one.
1: Yes, sir.
0: You know, sir. It na inborn. They know the business money buy ya. They know the practicer.
2: What's happen for you, though?
0: Papa, every day better things they happen for you. Apart from say the rain wake up for okay, got the cost flood for Ugbo side. Every other thing I better thing I happen for you. Do. Shikina.
1: Now you talk so. Hello. But what's happen for Urumi? Me I go talk.
0: Now you're me they clear you.

0: everybody now.
1: The baby that happened between Chike, Frankie Dogo, and the ex-wife, what did they call her? Embattled wife. We never know where he won't end, put.
2: Plenty people now come to see them, they support the guy.
1: Till they support Chike.
2: Yes. Say nothing bad.
1: Who you support?
2: Chike.
1: You say support Chike.
2: Chike.
1: Me not support Chike.
2: Now you know.
1: It me not support Chike.
2: Chike.
1: Plenty
2: Chike for everywhere.
1: Me agree.
2: So what's going to happen?
1: Plenty Chike do everywhere.
2: Uh-huh.
1: But me not still support Chike.
2: Why?
1: May I tell you?
2: Why?
1: Don't me they see the fault from the woman, because when the chicken won't pull out, say you know do again, the woman they tell and say wait in there. If they talk about her for 2 months, they're not if they talk for 6 months.
2: Mm-hmm.
1: Saying, come on, I
2: so chicken, they keep
1: chicken they don't say I bet this kind of thing. Like I said, they fear, like I say chicken are get inside, like you know, to get mind. But the thing where God give her no letter, no I want to reason the matter.
2: Mm-hmm.
1: But think they try to tell the woman, say, madam, this thing, I they fear the woman gonna tell her say, come on, yeah, nothing they stop. Away from them, so nothing they happen. But Frankie Dogo don't drop many voice notes, many evidences. We never know where the matter they lead. But mm-hmm. at the moment, who you think say they lead between Frankie Dogo, Chike, and Sandra?
2: Now people where they listen to Ross, now then go talk.
1: Who you think say they lead?
2: Who they lead?
1: Between Chike.
2: Now Frank.
1: I mean Frank. Oh, I mean Sandra.

of comments where they give joy from TikTok. 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Thank you, Lazri. You know, a lot of people they go collect giveaway. They know come back to talk, say they don't collect them. Thank you. And Alhaji Ebika say, I so much love your vibe. He said all the way from Omifon or Reon. Those say thank you very much. Alhaji, you know your gift us on top of TikTok. Maybe gift us now. Sure. I did tutu. I love the vibes. Thank you. Alhaji say up chess you. Thank you. Pale. Gift us for TikTok. And help us top and tap and tap and tap and tap and another one, I did in the enjoy the podcast. Adaba FM, now talk and do. I don't see Amo. Thank you very much, Lord. God bless you. This one, I thought, say, I don't miss Adaba FM. We there, yeah.

0: All the way from Lagos.
1: Our own Doris Dorasi. She did us live from Lagos. How you there?
0: Now, one of the biggest fans, though.
1: Okay.
0: Mama. In case you don't know.
1: Mama, how you there? Okay, say our followers, our friends for Facebook, they see you live. Our friends for TikTok, they see you live. I say hello to them.
2: Well done.
1: Oh, you will. Oh, yeah, sponsor giveaway on top of the show now. Sponsor giveaway. Maybe just drop something. Drop something. Maybe you do giveaway on top of the show. How much?
2: Drop something.
1: Drop something.

0: our followers, our fans for TikTok live, eh, for Facebook live, people they listen to us from inside house, when they give us joy. Thank you to everybody. We can pick one or two calls. May not be like say we're focused on people where they Facebook and TikTok. Say people where they house we call, people where they travel we call, people where they office we call. 081 62 51 99 91 081 62 51 99 91.
1: I beg go.
0: Hey.
1: Hello. Good morning. No.
2: I didn't think that I don't forget us.
1: What be your name? Where for the colors?
2: Now, I'm not glad they come from Ajawa Akoko.
1: Where you there since? Where you there since?
2: I've been listening to you people now. Let me now remember how to we there out now. We want Ghana still.
0: Mama Glow.
2: Hey, Mama.
0: You not get the amount of money where I go give you now. Where you based on say you say you
2: give. If you now 1,000, if you now 500, I go collect. No one small, no money small for my side. If
0: now Mama Glow, you know dog go. Shebi, you know.
2: I know be your dog go read that side, yo. Let now give me, I go play
0: call
2: for
0: Azza,
2: now.
0: Call
1: your Azza.
2: Ah, God go bless you. 2313.
1: 2313
2: 158902.
1: Wait to call him again.
2: 2313 158902. UBA.
0: Mama Glow Glow. Mama Glow say
2: you
0: want Ghana
2: see your name now.
1: You don't Ghana see.
0: I'm UBA ya Febi Shola Rosalie.
2: Oh my, I beg for Adaba. 100 Adaba go forward. No money waste small for my fight. Thank you.
0: Don't go, but me just use this one guide. Use and guide for the
2: thank
0: weekend.
2: Thank you, thank you. May God bless you all.
0: Amen. Come see the management of Adaba Itep on NFS.
2: I did all the management. Okay. Adaba, okay. Koniwale, lie. Thank you.

0: never fall. 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I live flammy. But you're my shammy. For me, no way, I jam.
1: The energy now 100%. The presenters now 100%. Adabaiti Epo Nanefe now 100%. Say we talk and we do all 100%. We know they do half.
2: No be lie.
1: We know they do quartato. All 100. The 1% of the 1%. If you not go complete, we know go shoot out. We know go shoot body. But based on say. My God,
2: say.
1: It's every side.
2: Mama.
1: Hello.
2: Would appreciate with people. Where did the old Akoko, Ibule, Isarun, Irese, Ijare, Ipogun, Ero,
1: Alagbaka,
2: Alagbaka,
1: Extension 1, Extension 2,
2: Ijako,
1: Alagbaka government side.
2: You say what you
1: mean?
2: Alagbaka that way. That way. We'd appreciate all of you now. We people where they don't do, we don't forget you now. We people where they don't do, enter Opa, enter Igodonliha.
1: Igodonliha.
2: Igotako.
1: Igbotako 1.
2: Igbotako 2. Igbotako South.
1: Etikankan.
2: Kon enter Ajagba. Kon enter Irele.
1: Kon enter
2: Akotogbo.
1: Eye me o.
2: Mayin. I don't forget.
1: Mayin 1.
2: Mayin 2. We don't forget all of
1: now. This one, Arogbo 1.
2: Arogbo 2. We don't go forget all of now. Me kon enter Edo.
1: From Edo.
2: From Akoko Edo. Enter Onwa.
1: If you enter Ghana, enter Bilo. Where is our
2: one? All of una.
1: You can't enter Uchi. My people for
2: Uchi. Where the Edo boy? Where the Edo boy?
1: My people for Uchi.
2: The all are Edo. The all are Edo.
1: Irua.
2: Ayegule.
1: Ekoma. Uromi. Irua. Oh.
2: We dey appreciate all of una. My people, where come the Ogorimagongo?
1: Hey, for long pese.
2: Hey. The all are pese. I hail you. I hail all of una.
1: Delta, Koginko, Oyo, Ibadan, Lagos.
2: Una do well.
1: Thank you. People where they outside the country. Germany, US, UK, London,
2: Italy.
1: Dublin.
2: Italy.
1: You, Dubai.
2: Mention Italy. Mention Italy.
1: Italy. Italy. People go say na Italy.
2: Italy.
1: All of una. We thank una. People where they were environment. Thank you for your support.
2: People where konde Jumu.
1: Ijumu Kaba, Yagba. East, Yagba Buni. West, Yababuni, Ayere, Ayetoro, all of una.
2: All of una.
1: We hail una. People join us live on Facebook, una do well. We don't know where una they stream from.
2: And then where they back us up here?
1: We social media gang.
2: Gang.
1: Na social media
2: na gang. Then
1: because we don't know where, sir. Martins and you're like, where you bring all of them together?
2: Cardina. Cardina na gang leader.
1: He don't know where if you don't bring.
2: Cardina na gang leader.
1: So far, he wants to get results. He just gather all of them. And our social media is bubbling. Thank you to everybody.
2: We're going
1: to
2: go now.
1: And I don't sell. Oduayo. Kumpriti. Thank you. Thank you.
2: Now she fight pass for Ero.
1: Gracias.
2: The only person we fight for Ero. Now she.
1: May we name her Miss Ero.
2: Ero.
1: Hello.
2: Now, no for Ero.
1: Miss Ero, now our own Miss Ero.
2: We don't give her more.
1: Hello. Thank you to everybody. Now be our support system. Now, based on saying now they watch us, now they listen to us, they show us love. Now the energy. Thank you to everybody. We always thank you now. Next week, another Friday, by the special grace of God, we don't finish layer. No say. Now that they go be Oju the Oba Festival. Oh Lord, yeah.
2: May I feel no come.
1: Where you want go? You want go? You want go, Jebu?
2: I feel no come.
1: Where you want go?
2: I know Tosa no come. Oh.
1: You feel no come.
2: I feel miss you.
1: That miss said the show no go come on. Just tell them say.
2: Tell me say you want waka.
1: Oh no, no go Oju the Oba now.
2: Okay. If you be say we go there,
1: we go
2: present from there.
1: Live, we go carry social media. All of us we go.
2: We they go.
1: Na crew, gang.
2: The gang they move.
1: The gang they move. Thank you. So thanks everybody. See if you want sponsor this show, you fit come. If you be say you get advert, you get services where they offer. You want make we help you run on top of this show, make you bring and come. And if you be say you want stylus on top of the show, you see this jersey where we wear. Now courtesy of somebody, we give anonymous, we give us this jersey, so make we use and do our show today. So if you be say you want stylus for next week Friday, just green me on top 08038865056. That's my WhatsApp number. If you want stylus on top of the show,
2: if you can't go the message, they talk another thing.
1: Say, Mama, are you single? If they say, are you single or married? Do you think I talk? Talk.
2: My own number now 082.
1: You know, if you forget, Papa.
2: 25.
1: Your WhatsApp number.
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1: Call him again.
2: 08225994181.
1: You know, don't hear her. Business only. See you next time. I love you. Gracias.

Good afternoon. Here is Newsbeat for this hour. The presidency has dismissed as false and misleading a viral report claiming that President Bola Ahmed Tinubu plans to amend the constitution to rename Nigeria the United States of Nigeria and abolish Sharia law in the north. In a statement issued by the special advisor to the president on information and strategy, Bayo Ononuga, the presidency described the report as fake news designed to create tension, cause political disaffection and destabilize the country ahead of the 2027 general elections. The statement stressed that President Bola Tinubu has no intention of sending any proposed constitutional amendment bill, reportedly codenamed Project True Federation, to the National Assembly. The Defense Headquarters has said the recent kidnap incident in Oyo State was carried out by terrorists displaced from other parts of the country, following intensified military operations. In a statement signed by the Director of Defense Media Operations, Major General Michael Onoja, the DHQ said the attackers behind the Oyo abduction were members of the Jamaatu al-Hisuna Lidwati Wal Jihad terrorist group displaced by sustained military offensives across the country. The military high command stated this while reacting to what it described as mischievous and misleading publications surrounding comment credited to Defense Headquarters on the classification of terrorists and criminal elements operating in the southwest. An angry crowd has set alight a section of a hospital at the epicenter of the Ebola outbreak in the Eastern Democratic Republic of Congo after family and friends of a young man thought to have died from the virus were prevented from taking his body away for burial. In the chaos, police fired warning shots to disperse the crowd. Medical workers at the hospital were placed under military protection as the police moved in to restore order. That's Newsbeat for this hour. I'm Olajumoke on Motor Show. Good afternoon.

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3: and
0: the guys and come back take advantage you now
3: we are
2: no no no we are not making the home and the husband look
3: a competitive woman.
0: Yes now it's not about it but
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4: Christ Church. Okay, I'm not close. We are about to talk. I'm going to go to the house. I'm going to go to the house. I'm going to go to the house. I'm going to go to the house. I'm going to go to the house. I'm going to go to the house. I'm going to go to the house. I'm going to go to the house. I'm going to go to the house. I'm going to go to the house. I'm going to go to the house. I'm going to go to the house. I'm going to go to the house. I'm going to go to the house. I'm going to go to the house. I'm going to go to the house. I'm going to go to the house. I'm going to go to the house. I'm going to go to the house. I'm going to go to the house. I'm going to go to the house. I'm going to go to the house. I'm going to go to the house. I'm going to go to the house. I'm going to go to the house. I'm going to go to the house. I'm going to go to the house. I'm going to go to the house. I'm going to go to the house. I'm going to go to the house. I'm going to go to the house. I'm going to go to the house. I'm going to go to the house. I'm going to go to the house. I'm going to go to the house. I'm going to go

0: office day for Danco Plaza, Adilosun, beside Olumoto's, opposite Maria Azomta Catholic Hospital, Ikere Road, Ado Ekiti, Ekiti State, or Green Green House on top 0707-484-3351.
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1: Good afternoon, listeners at home. Good afternoon, dear parents and guardians. How are you doing this afternoon? We have brought unto you the good news of our admission.
0: Thank you very much. The good news of our admission at Best Solution Polytechnic, Akure. 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Yes, I'll be throwing this question to my partner in the studio. Please tell us, what are the benefits, parents? What are the benefits, students? What are the parents, guardians, can enjoy when they pick Best Solution Polytechnic as their first choice of polytechnic in Nigeria?
1: Well, the list of the benefits that parents and guardians and even students can enjoy when they pick Best Solution Polytechnic as their school is endless. 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The environment is conducive. There is safety. There is no fear of insecurity.
0: That is interesting, and it is good news you are bringing to our parent listeners. 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

0: 3. Let me take the number again. 081-66-73-3313. Ah, Ms. Damilola, please tell us, what are the facilities in our library that the student can enjoy in the library?
1: In the laboratory, we have a long list of books across various departments that the students can have access to. And there's also the e-library. They can access the internet to research various things that they might be needing in the course of the academic pursuit.
0: Yeah, that is interesting. So when you are talking about a polytechnic, when you are talking about higher institution, the importance of library cannot be overemphasized. So that is why we pay so much importance to our library facility, that Best Solution Polytechnic. I must confess that we have over 5,000 various textbooks for the students. So a student that is determined, focused, there's no way he or she will not succeed when it comes to Best Solution Polytechnic, Kakure. So if you want to know more, please call 081-66-73-3313. 081-66-73-3313. Yes, when we are talking about polytechnic education, we are talking about practicals. So I want you to let us, our viewers, listeners, to let us know, what about those equipment, tools we have in our workshops and laboratories? Like, are they enough for the student?
1: They are more than enough. The students cannot even exhaust them. They cannot exhaust the equipment that are available across various laboratories and workshops. And they have access to them. They are exposed to practicals on a weekly basis.
0: On a weekly basis?
1: Yes, they are.
0: No wonder students at Best Solution Polytechnic, they are doing fine in their academics. That is nice. So the right time for parents, the right time for viewers, right time for listeners to join us is now. So come and join us. 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Best Solution Polytechnic is noted for this. Call 081-66-73-3313. Health is wealth. And how do you take care of the health of the students on campus? That is, those students staying on campus. How do you go about their health facilities? Tell us.
1: Well, in the campus, there is a health center, and we have an health practitioner that is always on standby to attend to the students' needs, medical needs. So there is no fear. There is no cause for alarm. If any student develops any health condition, there is always someone to attend to them promptly.
0: That is interesting. So parents, you've heard it. There is a nurse, there is a doctor meeting the medical needs of students on campus. So you don't have to exercise fear that what will happen to my student, what will happen to my child, what will happen to my children if they are staying on campus. There's adequate medical facilities for them to enjoy. Thank you very much. So I want you to tell us about the issue of cultism. Do you have anything like cultism? Our students well behave, because Best Solution Polytechnic is a faith-based polytechnic. So how do you curb youthful exuberance in the polytechnic? Tell us.
1: Like you mentioned, the polytechnic is a faith-based polytechnic. And as such, apart from academic conversations that we have with the students, we also encourage them, we speak to them, and some of them attend the chapel in the environment. We also encourage them, we guide them, and as such, there is no issue of cultism. None has been recorded so far.
0: So there is nothing like cultism in Best Solution Polytechnic, Akure. Our students are well behaved, because apart from the academics, we also counsel them about the need to be well behaved. They are the future of this great country. So if you want your child to join us, children to join us from any part of this great country, please call 081-66-73-3313. So I want us to, I want you to tell us, what about those entrepreneurial courses that you are dishing out to the students, apart from the academics?
1: Well, the entrepreneurship courses was introduced in order to make the students to be self-reliant and to ensure that they are less dependent on their parents and guidance. And these entrepreneurship programs include baking and catering services. We have tailoring. We have events planning and decoration.
0: Okay.
1: We have carpentry. We have metal fabrication. We have a lot. We have a long list that I
0: painting decoration for. Is also there.
1: Yes.
0: So if you want to join us, call 081-66-733313. How many certificates are you going to issue to our students? Because we learn that you issue 2 certificates. Is it right?
1: Yes, we do. We issue 1 certificate for their academic prowess, and we also issue another 1 for their entrepreneurial studies.
0: That is nice. So Best Solution Polytechnic is the only polytechnic in Nigeria that is issuing 2 certificates to the student upon their graduation. So if you want to join us, the number to call is 081-66-733313. Let me take it again. 081-66-733313. There is no delay. The moment you come in, you get your admission letter, definitely you know when you are going to graduate at Best Solution Polytechnic. There is no strike, no delay. We have a stable academic calendar. So within the 2 or 3 months that you graduate, definitely your result and certificate is waiting for you, because we believe that time is so precious. So I want to ask Ms. Damilola, we have said a lot of things. Best Solution Polytechnic is a private polytechnic. So how affordable is the tuition fee? So that listeners can know, so that to allay their fears that this is a private polytechnic, I cannot go to private polytechnic, I cannot send my children to private polytechnic. Please tell us, how much is the school fees? Is it affordable?
1: Well, the school fees is highly affordable, because the idea behind starting the school is that at least every child should have access to education. Every child should be able to go to school. So the school fees is very, very affordable. It's just 80,000 naira only. And there is an option of instrumental payments. What I mean is people can pay up to 4 times, 5, 6 times.
0: Yes, that is massive. That is, you allow the student, you allow parents to pay bit by bit, because we know the situation of the economy now. The economy is not smiling. There's economic downturn. So, and a lot of people, a lot of students, a lot of parents cannot afford to send their children to school. That is why Best Solution Polytechnic Akure is giving back to the society. We believe that the youth are the future leaders of this great country. 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We'll be right back. 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
1: For this Naija, everybody go chop. 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

0: guy, yet he's trying to get help to that sheep, trying to give the sheep oil, give the sheep wine, trying to do this and do that, all to make sure that that sheep comes together again. Say mercy. 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Only the love of the shepherd takes care of the sheep, nothing else. Not how the sheep behaves. 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
0: Only the love of the shepherd takes care of the sheep, nothing else. Not how the sheep behaves. You know, there are sheep that have learned how goats do behave. And find it that, oh, it's interesting. So all of us now, they've just kept us in one box. See, that brother goat has just run away. And nobody's saying anything. Then the sheep too say, that's why when you read the psalmist's words in Psalm 23, at a point you say, yea, do I walk through the valley of the shadow of death. So at a point, there are sheep that get tired of the leading of the shepherd. They say, it's okay. Every day, church. Glory to God. And they just want to walk their own way. The Bible says the shepherd will not leave that sheep. He will still go after it. We'll get there. Oh. Lift your hands above your head and say, Father, shine light upon my soul. Are you listening to this? So I said, one thing, that advantage that you get from having Jesus as your shepherd is that you will not lack, because Psalm 23 and verse 1 tells you something interesting. The Lord is my shepherd. I shall not lack. I shall not want. Glory to God. Have you heard those who make a lot of case that God doesn't prosper? You probably have heard those things here and there. Now, my counsel usually is that you stay away from arguments, because they don't achieve anything. Are you listening to what I'm saying? Arguments never achieve anything. You're not going to bless anybody because you argue a lot. Are you listening to what I'm saying? So stay away from arguments, but know God for yourself. That's interesting. Okay? I'm not part of those who can make that kind of statement. Number one, I have a Bible. Number two, my experience with God as my shepherd so far. You see, I'm the definition of the things the scripture speaks of. You see, one of the blessings of scripture is that you will live in houses you didn't build. It has been fulfilled in my own life. Where I live currently, it's a beautiful place. You understand what I'm saying? Yet, it's a place I didn't build. I wish I can explain more than that. So, am I the one that can say now that God doesn't bless? I can't say that. Because both from scripture and from experience, I can't agree. I'm not trying to argue. It's that my life does not follow your theology. Are you listening to what I'm saying? I have driven cars I didn't pay for. If you're jealous of me, you go verse for nothing. Do you understand what I'm saying? If you're angry at me for... Are you listening to what I'm saying here? So I can't agree with certain things because God hasn't considered me worthy of the kind of suffering you are portraying. God has prospered me. And let me show you from scripture why I scripturally don't also agree. God prospers all. Now, remember...

0: Yesterday, last Sunday, I taught you a few things about faith and foolishness, right? That God prospers doesn't mean you shouldn't work. Because primarily, he will prosper you by your work. The favors that have come to me by my work. They have not come to me because I went to slide down somewhere and they were coming to me. I don't know if you get what I'm trying to say. Now, doctors help a lot of people to get well. You're sick, you go to the doctor, and then the doctor helps you out. Some of you were cold in the last month, and as you were shivering and all of that, you just went there, and they inserted a little thing in your buttocks. And after it is as if they jack you back, like, sometimes, after one. No, there was a case one time, a beloved sister was shivering so badly, and they took the sister to a certain hospital. When they gave her one, immediately after the injection, sweat. very fast, it was a speedy thing, it was like supernatural manifestation, like very, very fast. After one shot, the person began to sweat, like all the shivering just disappeared. So we started teasing the sister, one shot, like, praise the Lord. Now, that doctors can help people to get well does not mean that there's no such thing as supernatural healing. Does not mean that there's no such thing as the Spirit of God healing you. I hope you're getting it. That a man can prosper by labor, or that there are people who prosper by their labors, does not in any way invalidate the fact that God blesses. The fact that you cannot put the two together is your problem. Are you listening to what I'm saying? It doesn't remove the fact that, no, it doesn't, no. The normal way and appropriate way for getting a child is to get married and give birth. But there are people who don't marry and they have children. Does that mean that because children can be gotten any other way, all of us should just go and be getting children up and down? So please, when you are thinking, think well. Is that okay? Why do I believe that God can prosper? Because number one, Psalm 23:1 tells you that. This one is not about labor, it's about shepherd and sheep. Are you hearing what I'm saying? Number two, why do I believe that God can prosper? I believe so because the old covenant and the Abrahamic covenant, that is the law and the Abrahamic covenant, listen to me carefully, all had healing and prosperity in part inside it. So, if Hebrews 8 and verse 6 tells us that we are under a better covenant and our own cannot heal and cannot prosper, we must redefine better. You can't claim to have something better that the lesser thing has more tangible value than the so-called better thing. Hebrews 8, 6. But now hath he obtained a more excellent ministry, by how much also he is the mediator of a better covenant, which was established upon better promises. So where we sit in the new covenant, the Bible calls it a better covenant that is established upon what? Better promises. Talk to me, say better covenant, better promises. One more time, say better covenant, better promises. Now let's look at part of the old covenant, Deuteronomy 28, from verse 1 to 12. And in summary, you are going to tell me what you read here, or what you are about to read here. Tell me whether healing and prosperity is inside or not. Look at this. And it shall come to pass, if thou shalt hearken diligently unto the voice of the Lord thy God, to observe and to do all his commandments, which I command thee this day, that the Lord thy God will set thee on high above all nations of the earth. Verse 2. And all these, what did he call them? Shall come on thee and overtake thee, if thou shalt hearken unto the voice of the Lord thy God. Verse 3, let's read together. One more time, do it well. Yeah, let's go. Blessed shall thou be in the city, in the field. Next verse, verse 4. Blessed shall be the fruit of thy body, and the fruit of thy ground, and the fruit of thy cattle, the increase of thy kind, and the flocks of thy sheep. Now all of these things are things, keep it there, verse 4. these things are things you will get naturally. Fruit of thy body is your children. Are you listening to this? Now, he says, these are things you can get naturally, yet the blessing also gives them. Are you listening to this? Your kind, the fruit of your ground, that's your labor, the work of your hand, and what results from it. Are you hearing this? The fruit of thy cattle, your investments, increase of thy kind, thy flock, thy sheep, and all that. You see, naturally you can have them, yet by the blessing you can also get them. By the blessing you can also get them. By covenant you can also get them. Glory to God. It's so interesting. You know, the blessing will be upon a man's life. And sometimes the things that come to destroy what other people has, normally it comes to them also, and they are not destroyed. And you didn't see that every other person in the same business, he got destroyed? How have you come to the conclusion that the blessing of the Lord does not work? There was a fire incident many years ago, and fire passed through several houses. A filling station caught fire, passed through several houses, and skipped one house and continued with the other houses. Listen to what I'm telling you, because these are things that you will never believe can happen. How do you explain that after the fire incidents, everything is burnt, but one is intact? I mean, no burn at all. And you say there is no such thing as a blessing of the Lord? No, now, don't do that now. Kai. Praise the Lord. I said, praise the Lord. Praise the Lord. Are you still here? So God does prosper. Deuteronomy 28 tells us that. We're in verse 4 just now. Please, let's continue. Verse 5. Deuteronomy 28, 5. Thank you, Lord Jesus. Blessed shall be thy basket and thy store. Savings account, blessed. Investments, blessed. Are you listening to what I'm saying?
1: Yes,
0: have you ever saved and saved and saved? After 1 year of savings, you still don't know what you did with the savings. That's not the blessing. You saved that you want to do so, so, and so. Then somebody got sick. It's not you. You are fine. They say your grandmother, the teeth, she fell, the teeth entered the gum. And they need exactly your savings to go and fix it. Are you following what I'm saying? Let God work for you. He's your shepherd. Allow him lead you. And stop all this nonsense you are saying up and down. Even in investments, sometimes there are different opportunities before you. How do you know which one to pick? All of them looking good. Are you listening to what I'm saying? I heard somebody complain sometime back about how their father bought shares for them many years ago. When they went to check the shares that they bought with a few millions, when they went to check the value of the share, the thing was like 14,000 or 16,000 or whatever. See, everybody have been shouting, buy shares, buy shares. I remember those days, my mom went to buy Zenith Bank shares. I don't know how much is inside it today. Buy shares, buy shares. How do you know which one to buy if God is not leading you? Say, shepherd. Allow God be your shepherd and stop all this English you are speaking.
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0: Is it milky?
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0: Is it creamy?
1: Yes.
0: That's Milo 3-in-1 milky and creamy for you. 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

0: Good evening and thanks for joining us on Adaba FM's news magazine Periscope. It is a compilation of local, foreign, entertainment and sport news. In tonight's edition, opposition parties urges INEC to comply with court ruling on 2027 election timetable. INEC raises concern over vote buying ahead of Ekiti governorship poll. FIFA to launch sign language coverage at 2026 World Cup. Details of these and other stories in a moment. I am Praise Olagoke.
1: Emi omo yin na ni o joli jani mo wa nita bayi lati le mo bi awon eyan se se da mo Maggi chicken flavor si oya espelli celery
2: S E L E R R I E salary
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4: ohun isebe Maggi chicken flavor pelu eroja alubosa celery ati atale pupa oluyi pada ayo.
5: This is the news.
0: Thank you very much for joining us and now the news in detail. The presidency has dismissed as false and misleading a VARA report claiming that President Bola Tinubu plans to amend the constitution to rename Nigeria the United States of Nigeria and abolish Sharia law in the north. In a statement issued by the Special Advisor to the President on Information and Strategy, Bayo Ononuga, the presidency described the report as fake news designed to create tension, cause political disaffection, and destabilize the country ahead of the 2027 general elections. The statement stressed that President Tinubu has no intention of sending any proposed constitutional amendment bill, reportedly codenamed Project True Federation, to the National Assembly. According to the presidency, constitutional amendments in Nigeria follow a strict legal process requiring broad legislative approval, including a two-thirds majority in both chambers of the National Assembly and endorsement by at least 24 state houses of assembly. The presidency added that President Tinubu remains focused on implementing economic reforms and delivering development programs aimed at improving the lives of Nigerians. It also urged citizens to ignore divisive and unverified reports, warning that misinformation and fake news are likely to increase as political activities ahead of the 2027 elections gather momentum. The federal government says the Host Community Development Trust, HCDT, under the Petroleum Industry Act, PIA, is expected to bring development, peace and stability to oil-producing communities. The authority chief executive of the Nigerian Midstream and Downstream Petroleum Regulatory Authority, NMDPRA, Rabiu Umar, made the remark during a stakeholders meeting in Port Harcourt. Umar said, the workshop was aimed at helping stakeholders to better understand how the trust system would work. According to him, the PIA changed how oil companies relate with host communities by making them direct beneficiaries of development projects. He added that since the regulations were introduced, the agency had received many questions from communities, traditional rulers, civil society groups, lawmakers, operators and development partners. Umar stressed that the success of the scheme depended on trust, transparency and cooperation among all parties. The ruling All Progressives Congress, APC, has announced that its presidential candidate for the 2027 general election will emerge through a direct primary election scheduled to take place across all 8,809 wards nationwide this Saturday, May 23rd. APC National Secretary Senator Ajibola Bashiru disclosed this in an official notice detailing the guidelines and structural framework for the high-stakes shadow election. According to Bashiru, the party is adopting an all-inclusive approach, granting every registered member the right to participate in the internal democracy blueprint. The upcoming primary will see incumbent President Bola Tinubu face a challenge from standard bearer aspirant Stanley Osifo for the party's plum tickets. Ahead of the 2027 general elections, political parties have secured a legal victory after a federal high court in Abuja nullified portions of the timetable issued by the Independent National Electoral Commission for party primaries and candidate nominations. In a judgment delivered by Justice Mohammed Umar, the court set aside INEC's May 10 deadline that directed political parties to submit their membership registers and databases as a requirement for participation in the elections. The court held that the timelines fixed by INEC for the conduct of party primaries as well as the submission, withdrawal, and replacement of candidates were inconsistent with the provisions of the Electoral Act 2026. The ruling followed a suit filed by the Youth Party, which sought an order compelling INEC to comply with the 120-day pre-election deadline stipulated in the Electoral Act for submission of party registers and candidate particulars. Reacting to the judgment, the Coalition of United Political Parties and several other political parties urged INEC to comply with the court's ruling and review its timetable for the 2027 elections accordingly. Former presidential candidate Gbenga Hashim also welcomed the judgment, saying it confirmed his long-standing argument that INEC exceeded its powers under the Electoral Act 2026. Similarly, the African Democratic Congress has set the Federal High Court ruling voiding parts of the Independent National Electoral Commission's regulations for the 2027 elections would trigger a mass defection from the ruling All Progressives Congress. The ADC stated this while reacting to the court's judgment on INEC's guidelines relating to the deadline for party primaries and membership registration. In a statement issued by the party's National Publicity Secretary Bolaji Abdullahi, the opposition party described the judgment as a vindication of its earlier objections to some provisions of the electoral body's guidelines. According to the ADC, it had raised concerns over what it described as restrictive timelines for party primaries and membership registration when the guidelines were introduced. The party argued that the court ruling would strengthen freedom of association by removing restrictions placed on politicians seeking to contest elections on alternative political platforms. Minister of Interior Olubunmi Tunjiojo has called on members of the All Progressives Congress in Ondo State to turn out in large numbers for Saturday's presidential primary election in support of President Bola Tinubu. Director General Grassroots Movement for Tinubu GMT in Ondo State, Saka Yusuf Ogunleye, who spoke on behalf of the minister, described the primary election as the first major step towards securing Tinubu's re-election bid. Yusuf Ogunleye said the Tinubu administration has increased federal presence in Ondo State through appointments, infrastructure projects, and economic reforms since assuming office. He listed ongoing federal road projects included the Oreo-Ondo-Akure Road, Akure-Ado-Ekiti Road, and Ibadan-Ilesha-Akure-Bini Road as part of projects receiving attention under the current administration. The GMT Director General also said Nigeria's economy was gradually recovering due to reforms introduced by the Tinubu administration, noting that difficult decisions were necessary to stabilize the country. He urged APC members and GMT supporters to remain peaceful and orderly during the primary election across the state. He also directed members of the group to arrive early at their various voting centers on Saturday to participate fully in the exercise. Femi Oguntuashi has denied allegations of conspiracy, inducement, and manipulation of the judicial process and the ongoing land dispute involving the Olulado of Ilado-Elemo community, Obafola Omekaisi, and members of the Atonju Igbe family. Ogunti Ashe and Niyi Oluwatuyi, while reacting to a petition submitted to the Chief Judge of Ondo State by counsel to the defendants, said the matter remains a legal dispute already before a competent court. The petition filed by Jamiu Olamide Aliu accused the magistrate of alleged bias and misconduct in the handling of the case involving Obameka Isi and four others. The defendants had also requested the transfer of the matter to another magistrate court, citing loss of confidence in the trial magistrate. However, Ogutuashi dismissed claims that the charges against the defendants were fabricated. His friend Niyi Oluwatuyi also denied allegations that there was any arrangement to influence the court process or secure the remand of the defendants.
6: Ara family ilu yen ni mi so mi se alejo ara aburo mi ni oba yen so adajo to nsoro npa mi o riri mi o mo ri mi o fadajo lowo so to ba ni proof to ni ko mu jade to ba de leju na ma gbe gogo bank ni sile wa go to Sovio to de nparo pe o ma adajo ri Sovio go ma adajo ri Sovio go mo pe

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1: Oguntowo Asani Oluwati expressed confidence in the judicial process and urged parties involved to allow the judiciary handle the case without interference, intimidation, or media pressure. The Independent National Electoral Commission has raised concerns over vote buying, political thuggery, fake news, and other logistical challenges ahead of the Ekiti State Governorship election scheduled for June 20, 2026. In a post obtained from INEC's X handle today, the warning was issued during a readiness assessment meeting in Ado Ekiti involving electoral officials, security agencies under the Interagency Consultative Committee on Election Security, and other key stakeholders reviewing preparations for the poll. Speaking at the meeting, the Ekiti State Resident Electoral Commissioner, Dr. Bumi Omosendemi, said INEC had intensified efforts to strengthen the electoral process, but noted that several risks could undermine a credible election. He explained that INEC had scaled up voter education, improved logistics planning, trained election personnel, and engaged political parties, traditional rulers, civil society organizations, and the media to enhance preparedness. Omosendemi stressed that collaboration among electoral and security stakeholders would be crucial in addressing potential disruptions and maintaining public confidence in the process. And now Lagos State Governor Babajide Sanwo-Olu has congratulated his deputy, Dr. Obafemi Hamzat, following his emergence as the governorship candidate of the All Progressives Congress APC ahead of the 2027 Lagos State Governorship election. Sanwo-Olu conveyed his congratulatory message in a statement released this morning shortly after Hamzat was declared winner of the APC direct primary election conducted across the state on Thursday. The governor described Hamzat as a dependable partner who has demonstrated commitment, competence, and dedication in the service of Lagos State over the years. He expressed confidence in Hamzat's ability to sustain and advance the developmental strides recorded in the state, while urging party members and residents to remain united ahead of the next phase of political activities. According to Sanwo-Olu, his deputy possesses the experience, intelligence, and passion required to continue driving progress and delivering good governance to Lagosians. The burial arrangement for Adesina Adegboye, the teacher killed during last Friday's coordinated attack on three schools in Oriri local government area of Oyo State, began today at Ayegun Baptist Church, Ogbomoso. Adegboye, 49 years old, was shot dead during the invasion carried out by armed bandits at Baptist Nursery and Primary School, Yawota Community Grammar School, and LA Primary School, Esile. The late teacher was buried at his residence in the Owolake area of Ogbomoso. Meanwhile, Oyo State Police Command has refuted social media reports of the release of the 32 students and 7 teachers abducted from 3 schools in Oriri local government area of the state. While speaking through its spokesperson, Anyolade Olayinka, the command said security agencies are still making intensive efforts to ensure their safe rescue and the arrest of those responsible for the criminal act. He urged members of the public to remain calm and support the ongoing efforts of the joint security team by verifying every piece of information before sharing it. Ayolade maintained that the spread of fake news and misinformation only creates unnecessary panic, heightened tension, and diverts limited security resources that are critically needed for the ongoing operations. In the meantime, former Deputy National Publicity Secretary of the All Progressives Congress, Timmy Frank, has called for due process and fairness in the handling of former Kaduna State Governor Nasiru Erufai, who is currently in the custody of the Department of State Services, DSS. In a statement issued today,

0: Frank urged authorities to ensure that El-Rufai's rights are protected and that he is granted an adequate opportunity to prepare his defense. Frank said the former governor voluntarily presented himself to security agencies upon his return to Nigeria from Egypt and stressed that the anti-corruption fight must be carried out in line with the rule of law. He also appealed to northern leaders, youth, civil society organizations and the international community to intervene and demand El-Rufai's release. The National Youth Service Corps, NYSC, has extended the service year of 12 corps members in Osun State over breaches committed during the 2025 Batch A Stream 2 program. The development was disclosed by the Osun State NYC coordinator Ekeng Itakugwa during the distribution of certificates of national service to corps members who successfully completed the mandatory program in Oshogbo. Kubianga stated that the disciplinary measures were taken in line with the NYC bylaws governing the conduct of corps members nationwide during the national service year. The NYC management also reviewed that 27 corps members absconded from the place of primary assignment, PPA, after allegedly abandoning their national assignments without authorization during the service year. He commended the majority of the outgoing corps members for their dedication and contributions to the growth and development of the communities where they served during the one-year program. He urged the discharged corps members to remain committed to the values of patriotism, integrity, and discipline acquired during the period of their service. 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Still to come tonight, foreign, entertainment, and sport news. Stay with us. We'll be right back.
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4: Ma duro ma rose. 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O yato looto.
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0: 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And now to the rest of the news. On foreign news tonight, UN warns women facing rising Ebola risk in Africa outbreak. Olajumoke Omotosho has details.
6: Good evening and welcome to Foreign News on Periscope. Authorities in Saudi Arabia have introduced advanced technologies, including drones, artificial intelligence, and modern surveillance systems to enhance safety and crowd management during the 2026 Hajj pilgrimage. The technologies are part of an integrated security and organization strategy aimed at ensuring the smooth movement of millions of pilgrims at the holy site. Drones have been deployed to monitor activities and help security agencies track and arrest violators of Hajj regulations. Saudi authorities are also using AI-powered crowd analysis system to detect possible congestion before it occurs and redirect pilgrims to less crowded routes. Also, facial technology is being used to identify individuals and strengthen overall security during the pilgrimage. The United Nations has warned that women and girls are facing the highest risk of Ebola infection during the ongoing outbreaks in the Democratic Republic of Congo and Uganda. UN Women's Chief of Humanitarian Action, Sophia Kaltop, said women are more vulnerable because of their caregiving duties and frontline roles in their communities. She explained that women are not more likely to die because the virus affects them differently, but because they are more exposed to infection. Kaltop said during the 2018 to 2019 Ebola outbreak in Congo, women and girls accounted for about 2/3 of reported cases. UN Women is therefore calling for stronger primary health care support and greater involvement of women in Ebola prevention and response efforts. And finally, on foreign news on Periscope, the United States Secretary of State Marco Rubio says there has been slight progress in talks between the U.S. and Iran amid uncertainty over whether a peace deal will be reached or fighting could resume. Rubio's comment come days after U.S. President Donald Trump said he suspended plans for a military strike on Iran because what he described as serious negotiations were ongoing. Trump has repeatedly warned that the ceasefire reached in mid-April could collapse if Iran fails to agree to a deal, although conditions for such an agreement have continued to change. Rubio spoke ahead of a meeting of foreign ministers from North Atlantic Treaty Organization in Helsingborg, where discussions are expected to focus on the role the alliance could play in securing the Strait of Hormuz after the conflict ends. That's Foreign News on Periscope. Good evening and thanks for listening. I'm Olajumoke Omotosho.
0: From the showbiz world tonight, Nigerian star Rema features on FIFA World Cup 2026 album. Odun Ayomi Alawiye is standing by.
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8: Good evening and welcome to Entertainment News on Periscope. Afrobeat star Rema has teamed up with the South Korean pop heart Lisa and Brazilian singer Anita Ongo, the latest single of the official FIFA World Cup 2026 album. The track was released via Saxco's UOM and Def Jam recording on all major streaming platforms, accompanied by an official music video produced by Grammy-winning producer Cycott. Draws from Afrobeat, K-pop, and Latin pop. FIFA, in a statement, described the album as a unified platform where music and sport connecting fans, communities and sound from around the world. As the official FIFA World Cup 2026 album continues to unfold, it brings together voices from across continents and reflecting the scales and reach of the tournament. Reacting to the collaborations, Rema described the record as a landmark moment for music on the world stage. Nigerian rapper Black Bones has revealed why he rejected an offer to join Marvin's record despite being allegedly offered $1 million. He made this known via a short post on his official X handle. According to Black Bones, one of the major reasons he declined the offer was because he does not enjoy being highly active on social media or constantly engaging fans online. Why he suggested may not align with the demand of a major record label. And lastly, singer and songwriter Johnny Drew has said the the growing influence of artificial intelligence in music is inevitable, stressing that artists and industry players must find ways to work with the technology rather than resist it. The music star noted that although concern remain about preserving the human element in music, AI will continue to become more prominent as technology evolves. According to him, the challenge for creatives is how to embrace AI as a tool while still maintaining originality and emotional connection in music. Johnny Drew added that the industry must find a balance between innovation and authenticity. The singer also drew a parallel between the current AI debate and past technological transition in music production. He recalled that older generations once resisted innovations such as digital recording and autotune, insisting that similar criticism are now being directed by AI-generated music. And that is it on Entertainment News Tonight. I am Ojo Ayomi Alawi. 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
0: And on Sport News Tonight, FIFA has announced that the FIFA World Cup 2026 will become the first edition of the tournament to feature sign language interpretation broadcast for every match as part of a broader push to improve accessibility for fans with disabilities. According to a post obtained from its website today, the governing body says the initiative is designed to ensure that all supporters can fully experience matches whether in stadiums or watching remotely. The expanded accessibility package built on services previously introduced at the FIFA Club World Cup 2025 included sensory bags and audio descriptive commentary. And that sport news brings us to the end of today's edition of Periscope, as edited by Patience Olusegun. On behalf of the production team, I am Praise Olagoke saying thank you for listening and good evening.
7: Bẹ́ẹ̀ ni òkúrọ̀ olórin yìí ó ti dánwò ó ti dádámọ̀ ló jẹ́ kó máa fi kọrin wá jẹ́ kí n ròyìn ẹ̀ fáwọn tí kò tí ì dámọ̀ Vigo Capsule capsule tá a fi ìmọ̀ ìjìnlẹ̀ pa ewé àtẹ́bò ilẹ̀ wa papọ̀ dódíndí 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
1: 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Today, you'll be listening to series from the book of Romans, one of the books in the Bible that the believer needs to understand to experience the full gospel of Christ. Stay tuned as the General Overseer of the Mission, Pastor Moses Rahman Popoala, brings to you the word that will change your life forever. Happy listening.
2: We have been studying from the book of Romans.
3: I think that Latino, we're Rome.
2: Where we have seen the divine romance of the Almighty God with the fallen race of Adam.
3: Ibiti ati ri idapo mimo Olorun pelu iran Adamu ti o ti subu.
2: We have studied up to verse 5.
3: Ati keko de ese karun.
2: Where we have been looking at the issue of the obedience of faith.
3: Ibiti ati keko nipa igboran igbagbo.
2: Romans chapter 1 verse 5.
3: Iwe Romu ori kini ese karun.
2: I read, by whom we have received grace and apostleship for obedience to the faith among all nations for his name.
3: Lati odo eni ti awari ori ofe ati ise apostle fun agbo laarin gbogbo orilede nitori oruko re.
2: Praise the Lord.
3: Hallelujah.
2: Here we see the testimony of this great apostle, Apostle Paul.
3: Nibiji, unlari eri apostle nlani, apostle Paulu.
2: And here he is giving his personal testimony concerning the gospel of Christ.
3: Ibiji lo tin so eri ohun ti kara re nipa irere Jesu Christi.
2: As we have been looking at the book of Romans, we know it's all about the gospel of God.
3: Gẹ́gẹ́ bí a ti ń gbé ìwé Rómù yẹ̀wò, a rí pé gbogbo rẹ̀ dá lé lórí ìrere Ọlọ́run.
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2: The gospel is all about what God has done for man, what not what man has done for God.
3: Irere duro lori ohun ti Olorun se fun irin eniyan ki se ohun ti eniyan se fun Olorun.
2: And verse 5 gives us a very clear testimony of his experience with this gospel.
3: Ese karun yi o wa so eri re fun wa nipa irere.
2: Verse 5 says, by whom we have received grace and apostleship.
3: Lati odo eni ti awari ori ofe ati ise apostle gba.
2: You will see very powerful testimony there.
3: A le ri eri to lagbara nibi yi.
2: About the impact of the gospel on the life of Brother Paul.
3: Nipa ipa ti irere ko lori aye arakunrin Paulu.
2: He said, by whom, that is by Christ.
3: O ni lati odo eni, yen ni pe lati odo Christi.
2: We have received two things, grace and apostleship.
3: Lati ri ori ofe ati ise apostle gba.
2: When you look at his life, you will see that these two things stand out in his experience of the gospel of Christ.
3: Taba wo igbe aye re, a ri wi pe nkan meji yi o duro nipa eri re nipa Christi.
2: Through Christ, on one side he received grace.
3: Nipa Christi ori ofe gba lapa kan.
2: On the other side he received apostleship.
3: Ni apa keji ori ise apostle gba.
2: And this is true concerning all of us.
3: Eleyi si je oto nipa gbogbo wa.
2: That when we receive the gospel of Christ.
3: Pe ni igba ti a ba ri gba irere Christi.
2: Then we receive, we enjoy the grace of God.
3: Nígbà náà la gbádùn ore ọ̀fẹ́ Ọlọ́run.
2: In every area of our life.
3: Ní ẹ̀ka gbogbo ayé wa.
2: Grace here is talking about the unmerited favor of God.
3: Níbí yìí ore ọ̀fẹ́ ń sọ nípa ohun tí ò tọ́ fún wa ojúrere Ọlọ́run.
2: Something that we don't merit.
3: Nǹkan tí kò tẹ̀ tọ́ sí wa rárá.
2: We do not deserve. We cannot earn it. But is bestowed upon us because of the finished work of Christ. You remember this great man of God was telling us in 1 Corinthians chapter 15 verse 10.
3: Aranti apostle nla yo so fun wa ninu we Corinthians kini orika edogun ese kewa.
2: He said, I am what I am by the grace of God. It was by grace he met Christ on the way to Damascus. He was wasting the church of Christ. He was fighting against Christ. But God did not deal with him according to his sinful ways. He described himself as a persecutor. As an injurious person. And yet God did not treat him bad the way he was bad to the church of God. And the way he was treating God. God met him with grace on the way to Damascus. God gave to him what he did not deserve. And that is the experience of every one of us. None of us is actually worthy of what Christ has done for us. And he received grace in different areas of his life. He received the forgiveness of sin by grace. It was because of Jesus who paid for it. He received sanctification of the Spirit by faith because Jesus paid for it. This is how God bestows his favor upon us when we come through Christ. It's a wonderful thing to know the Lord. It's a great thing to experience the gospel of Christ in our heart. So, and you will see here his testimony. You know, until you experience something, you cannot give it to other people. Everything that we enjoy, divine healing, is a gift. Is grace is something that is a gift that we don't deserve. We don't actually deserve.
3: Grace
2: is a gift. The mere fact that is a gift does not mean that it's cheap. Somebody paid for it. Jesus paid for them on the cross of Calvary. Divine healing is a gift from God. If you are trying to earn divine healing, you will miss it. If you want freedom from addiction, from a bad habit in our lives, it comes by grace, not by struggling. It comes by trusting in Christ, not by trying. That is the meaning of grace. So he said, by whom, that is Jesus. He was talking about Jesus in verse 4, Romans chapter 1, verse 4. Then in verse 5, he's saying that by whom we have received grace. The grace of God is a marvelous thing.
0: ore ofe Olorun o je agbayanu.
2: And it comes through Christ.
0: O si wa nipasẹ Jesu Kristi.
2: The second thing that brother Paul mentions in Romans chapter 1 verse 5.
0: Ohun keji ti arakunrin Paul so ninu iwe Rome ori kini ese karun.
2: That he also received his apostleship.
0: Pe ohun to ri ise iranse apostolic gba.
2: I want you to know the others is destiny.
0: Eleyi ni ayanmo re.
2: So it is in Christ when you are experiencing the grace of God that you discover God's destiny for your life.
0: Ninu Kristi nikan ni nigba to ba ti mo Kristi lo le ma yanmo Olorun fun aye re.
2: You know in the body of Christ there are different types of gifts of men that God has given to the church.
0: Amo ni ara Kristi orisirisi ebun lo wa ti Olorun ti fi fun ijo re.
2: We have pastors.
0: Ani awon olusagutan.
2: We have teachers.
0: Ani awon olukoni.
2: We have evangelists.
0: Ani awon evangelists.
2: We have prophets.
0: Ani awon woli.
2: We have apostles. All these things, we don't earn them. They are gifts of God that flow in the life of men that God has imparted.
0: Gbogbo awon kan wonyi ki se nkan ta sise gba sugbon o je ebun ti Olorun to fi fun awon eniyan re.
2: Can you see that if we miss the gospel of Christ, we miss our destiny?
0: Nje mo ta ba wa padanu irere Kristi ati padanu ayanmo wa niyan.
2: It was after Paul met Christ on the way to Damascus that he discovered his calling.
0: Lẹ́yìn ìgbà tí apostolic Paul tó bá Jésù pàdé lọ́nà Damascus ń ló tó mọ ìpè rẹ̀.
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2: 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It is the priority of priorities for our life.
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2: 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If we enjoy our marriage it's all because we found grace in the eyes of the Lord.
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2: 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It's not because there is anything special about our lives.
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2: Grace for everything in our life.
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2: 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That's our calling.
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2: You have a calling in the kingdom of God.
0: O ní ìpè nínú ìjọba Ọlọ́run.
2: Then look at that verse 5. He said among all nations. He said no, for obedience to the faith among all nations.
0: Yes, ẹ karun yo ni fun igboran igbagbo laarin gbogbo orilede.
2: This verse also tells us how to enjoy, how he entered that blessing of grace and discovery of his destiny.
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0: A sì rí ohun tí ìgbàgbọ́ yìí dúró fún òun náà ni Jésù Kristì fúnra rẹ̀.
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2: In fact, this is what makes you a Christian.
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2: Not our obedience to works, to the law.
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2: Now I want you to listen to me very carefully.
0: Mo fẹ́ kó tẹ́tí sí mi dáadáa.
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2: So some people say that you must obey God. That's how they interpret it, but it's wrong. That you must obey God before you can enjoy the gospel of grace and find your destiny in Christ.
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2: 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It's never possible. We cannot keep the, we don't have. You see, we cannot keep the law because once you break one, you break everything.
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2: 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That we trust in him.
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2: So when you trust in him, when you trust in God, that is obedience to God.
0: Nígbà tí o bá gbẹ́kẹ̀lé Ọlọ́run, eléyìí ni ìgbọràn sí Ọlọ́run.
2: When you put your faith in what God has told you to put your faith in the finished work of Christ, you are obeying God to enjoy his blessings.
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2: Praise the Lord.
0: Hallelujah.
2: It's not your obedience to the law, that is works. That is work. When you are trying to obey the Ten Commandments of God so that you can enjoy the blessings of God, that is the gospel of works. Christ is already out of that factor, but that's not what he's teaching here.
0: Kì í ṣe ìgbọràn rẹ sí òfin láti mú òfin ṣẹ. 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
2: It is what you put your faith in, that is obedience. When Cain put his faith in the lamb of God that was slain for the world, God responded. That is obedience. God respected his offering and released his favor upon his life, his blessings.
0: Ní ìgbà tí Abeli tó fi ìgbàgbọ́ rẹ̀ sínú ìrúbọ ọ̀dọ́ àgùntàn, a rí wípé Ọlọ́run ó bu ọlá fún.
2: 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That's disobedience.
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2: For us to experience God's favor in every area of our life, to enjoy God's grace, brethren, like the apostle, we need to understand that this key of putting our trust in God and in his finished work cannot, there is no option, there is no way we can boycott it and become all that God wants us to become.
0: Fún wa láti gbádùn ojú rere Ọlọ́run àti orí ọ̀fẹ́ rẹ̀, kò sí ọ̀nà tá a lè yàbàrà kúrò nínú ọ̀rọ̀ ìgbàgbọ́ tí à ń sọ yìí.
1: 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I repeat, 080-6289-5354. 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

0: Hallelujah! 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And you just logo. 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
1: today's Friday,
0: on any day I do a bara,
1: it's the day of power.
0: So go be tobawa.
1: Anywhere you may be,
0: and you take back, boy.
1: Don't forget that belief.
0: Ninu shan as authority.
1: It's the minister of authority.
0: Every day,
1: please rest your
0: feet. A judge on your back.
1: Let's glorify the great God.
0: O Lord,
1: the Almighty,
0: Jehovah,
1: Jehovah,
0: to shanu
1: that you have mercy.
0: A judge beggar.
1: Let exalt you.
0: Christ Jesus to come.
1: Christ Jesus who died for our sins.
0: A judge, Lord,
1: let's praise him today.
0: But only weekend.
1: That we sell that we can
0: in your Lua,
1: go,
0: In the name of Jesus, in the name of Jesus, in the name of Jesus, in the name of Jesus, in the name of Jesus, in the name of Jesus, in the name of Jesus, in the name of Jesus, in the name of Jesus, in the name of Jesus, in the name of Jesus, in the name of Jesus, in the name of Jesus, in the name of Jesus, in the name of Jesus, in the name of Jesus, in the name of Jesus, in the name of Jesus, in the name of Jesus, in the name of Jesus, in the name of Jesus, in the name of Jesus, in the name of Jesus, in the name of Jesus, in the name of Jesus, in the name of Jesus, in the name of Jesus, in the name of Jesus, in the name of Jesus, in the name of Jesus, in the name of Jesus, in the name of Jesus, in the name of Jesus, in the name of Jesus, in the name of Jesus, in the name of Jesus, in the name of Jesus, in the name of Jesus, in the name of Jesus, in the name of Jesus, in the name of Jesus, in the name of Jesus, in

I'm going to go to the house. I'm going to go to the house. I'm going to go to the house. I'm going to go to the house. I'm going to go to the house. I'm going to go to the house. I'm going to go to the house. I'm going to go to the house. I'm going to go to the house. I'm going to go to the house. I'm going to go to the house. I'm going to go to the house. I'm going to go to the house. I'm going to go to the house. I'm going to go to the house. I'm going to go to the house. I'm going to go to the house. I'm going to go to the house. I'm going to go to the house. I'm going to go to the house. I'm going to go to the house. I'm going to go to the house. I'm going to go to the house. I'm going to go to the house. I'm going to go to the house. I'm going to go to the house. I'm going to go to the house. I'm going to go to the house. I'm going to go to the house. I'm going to go to the house. I'm going to go to the house. I'm going to go to the house. I'm going to go to the house. I'm going to go to the house. I'm going to go to the house. I'm going to go to the house. I'm going to go to the house. I'm going to go to the

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1: that waste one's property in life, let them not waste my own luggage. Oh God, my maker, don't allow wasters to waste my luggage.
0: So prayer.
1: This kind of prayer, mommy.
0: Okay.
1: If other one that can pray it,
0: but
1: don't understand. You need to re-pray
0: your
1: use. Wasters of one's luggage, let them not waste my own. Lord, I have luggage.
0: Everyone
1: must not waste it.
0: Oh yeah, do
1: Lord,
0: Lord, Lord, Lord, Lord, Lord, Lord, Lord, Lord, Lord, Lord, Lord, Lord, Lord, Lord, Lord, Lord, Lord, Lord, Lord, Lord, Lord, Lord, Lord, Lord, Lord, Lord, Lord, Lord, Lord, Lord, Lord, Lord, Lord, Lord, Lord, Lord, Lord, Lord, Lord, Lord, Lord, Lord, Lord, Lord, Lord, Lord, Lord, Lord, Lord, Lord, Lord, Lord, Lord, Lord, Lord, Lord, Lord, Lord, Lord, Lord, Lord, Lord, Lord, Lord, Lord, Lord, Lord, Lord, Lord, Lord, Lord, Lord, Lord, Lord, Lord, Lord, Lord, Lord, Lord, Lord, Lord, Lord, Lord, Lord, Lord, Lord, Lord, Lord, Lord, Lord, Lord, Lord, L

0: Jesus, Oluwawa.
1: Amen.
0: Mo so tele
1: so. I represent to you.
0: Awon to ma deru eyan.
1: Western of one's luggage.
0: Won o ni deru.
1: Amen. Don't always tell.
0: Egbadua keji.
1: Prayer number 2.
0: Iji to nyo kele kele ja mi.
1: That stop fighting me silently.
0: Oluwa daduro.
1: Lord, stop it completely.
0: Awon kan benu iji yen.
1: Some people are in that storm right now.
0: Awon ko de mo pe iji.
1: Sometimes we let it stop.
0: Toro nfe bi afefe.
1: It's coming like a wind.
0: Eli anazo. Ayagada.
1: They are removing some your head.
0: Oh, kato yoka lori di.
1: Why did they arrange this with you?
0: I want your cool look.
1: Why are those agwe? You agwe down.
0: Oluwa die.
1: Oh, no, stop that storm.
0: Iji ayokele bad.
1: That silent killer storm.
0: Egbagbara lowe.
1: Remove power from me.
0: Yeah, let it run me low.
1: So that I can be helped quickly.
0: Die, Jibu.

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1: Lord conquer that unconquerable battle.
0: Ogun tan ni to ba de siyan.
1: Number 10, say what it comes.
0: Beyan ki bo lowo.
1: You can never escape it again.
0: To ti ja won kan le wa.
1: That last one by home before.
0: Ogun ko lero.
1: That battle without solution.
0: Ti ja won kan nu
1: ti mo. That last one by among those I know.
0: Si won ni ki eyan I bo lowo.
1: That last one nobody ever escape it.
0: I satanic ki bo.
1: That sickness that says in challenge.
0: I se won le laye.
1: That completely my life.
0: Egbadi wa ni.
1: You hear somebody shout that prayer.
0: Please
1: pray number 4.
0: And if you are here, judge.
1: Nobody that covenant of their life
0: on lo marayin
1: that they must see my end.
0: One ilegbe mi.
1: Oh, swallow them.
0: O to mu ipinu
1: re. Before they forbid their plan.
0: Awon adura yo se fi se.
1: You don't jump with this kind of prayer.
0: Share.
1: Pe
0: gbogbo en te ba
1: mo. Invite everyone you know.
0: Awon to pinu le mi lori.
1: That the table of me.
0: Pe awon marayin
1: that they must see my end.
0: One emi mi.
1: Holy God.
0: O to mu ipinu.
1: Before they forbid their plan.
0: One ni ki o to di pe owo Goliath ti kan David.
1: Before Goliath to talk David at
0: all. Eh, oku ta ti ba.
1: This stone met
0: ile muwa
1: let us swallow them
0: of ikuba
1: let us of this
0: matter.

0: Open it to the fan.
1: Open it.

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0: Thank you for
1: whatever. Thank you, Jesus.
0: And your Lord,
1: all that is getting
0: to me.
1: You have to elevate me. Quickly elevate me by help.
0: Before
1: shame overcome me.
0: Before
1: reproach me,
0: say.
1: We said so now.
0: Lord,
1: my God cannot save me.
0: If I come,
1: it's all we
0: pray.
1: Lord, my God.
0: Say what
1: has my God done?
0: Oh,
1: Lord, I

Ojure, ojure, ojure, ojure, ojure, ojure, ojure, ojure, ojure, ojure, ojure, ojure, ojure, ojure, ojure, ojure, ojure, ojure, ojure, ojure, ojure, ojure, ojure, ojure, ojure, ojure, ojure, ojure, 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
0: 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And that was how I'm healed from that eyes. There is power on this mountain. I can testify. And there is no day I call on the God of authority that God disappointed me. Praise the Lord.
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0: clap
1: for Jesus. 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
2: the power of God.
1: Ko pari ogun to.
2: Amen. Finish up that
1: in the name of Jesus.
2: Amen.
1: Jesus name.
2: Amen.
3: Ke fanu tori ogun.
2: Thank you nothing for your glory.
3: Ipin re sun.
2: Your fortune is crying for mercy.
3: Shedan sun.
2: Your destiny is crying for mercy.
3: Ara ni ogun.
2: There have been no rest
3: on in his cell.
2: Your work is in the press.
3: Oga gbe esun.
2: My brother lift your legs.
3: Wo aye mi le.
2: My battle is torn.
3: Anu ba mi se.
2: Oh mercy conquer.
3: Ogun ti anu ba fall.
2: Everybody that mercy doesn't speak of
3: it. I am a soldier da oro.
2: We every that mercy forever.
3: Wo aye mi le.
2: My life battle is torn.
3: Anu ba se
2: wo. Oh mercy conquer for me.
3: Yes, sir.

I'm not going to stop me. I'm not going to stop me. I'm not going to stop me. I'm not going to stop me. I'm not going to stop me. I'm not going to stop me. I'm not going to stop me. I'm not going to stop me. I'm not going to stop me. I'm not going to stop me. I'm not going to stop me. I'm not going to stop me. I'm not going to stop me. I'm not going to stop me. I'm not going to stop me. I'm not going to stop me. I'm not going to stop me. I'm not going to stop me. I'm not going to stop me. I'm not going to stop me. I'm not going to stop me. I'm not going to stop me. I'm not going to stop me. I'm not going to stop me. I'm not going to stop me. I'm not going to stop me. I'm not going to stop me. I'm not going to stop me. I'm not going to stop me. I'm not going to stop me. I'm not going to stop me. I'm not going to stop me. I'm not going to stop me. I'm not going to stop me. I'm not going to stop me. I'm not going to stop me. I'm not going to stop me. I'm not going to stop

I am the one that's left.

Praise the Lord. My name's Olorontoba Stephen. From Abuja here. I'm listening to our daddy on the 6th of October. I was last month, I was in the church. Daddy was on Sunday. I was in the church. I saw him. I was just glad within me. I was sitting somewhere there. I was just glad. Though things have been hard, work is not steady. I'm a contractor, but things have been hard. But when seeing him on Sunday, there was a time he was sharing the oil. I came out, I took oil, he touched me, I prayed, I left here. Things I'm be hoping for before then. The second day, which is on Monday, calls are coming in. Today I'm talking to you, call for contracts here and there, so I'm coming in. I'm just here to say, God, I want to return all the glory to God. And I want to pray that God Almighty will continue to be with him, strengthen him, take him higher. That's

0: to select.
1: Oh, la wogu. 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A Korean was shrimp and crossover. Koshui, book of remembrance. The way you're saying,
0: a couple of areas.
1: Yes, so our friend 35 yard. What's your name? And now we'll listen to a friend, Baru. No, you are going to your own. Lower. And we let you go to Tibalaja to pay. A family was in Musha. Lock on your Friday 29th, Saturday 30th, and Sunday 31st of May. What at the end? Do I salaro? But you mess my shallow jojumo? Or what will leave my jabata? Will only a number? Big bats, you will leave. Sam, you are the authority. Woma Sorashe. Latibado. Tadi, Melioshu. I said, you and Yamabo. Opposite Coca-Cola. Or you go let ding it. Oh, Tore, I just so shook Efa. I should you go to Yamatu. Or Loria to run. Woma, it's Yano.
2: What did they? Oh, then in Lolle.
3: Hey, man.
2: Are you ready today?
3: Your life is lifted.
2: Go the Lolle.
3: I go down no more.
2: And your mom ready today?
3: Your life is lifted.
2: Oh, the Lolle.
3: I go down.
2: I want a return. Go on.
3: This testimony is here.
2: Oh, football on Seton.
3: This was a great God.
2: So, to tomorrow, I said, Jubel.
3: And if you do even more.
2: I want Kato to Selano.
3: This has done yesterday.
2: Oh, to Selano.
4: Oh, my God.
2: You to say, Jubel.
3: And let's do more.
2: And Nini.
3: Today.
2: Badua Coco.
3: Prayer number one.
2: Agbaro Lono.
3: Power of God.
2: Bem me jade.
3: Bring me out. From where they have hidden me. I want to go to the door.
2: Oh, the door so you
3: come. That's
2: where the spot
3: of power of God.
2: Where they have hidden
3: me. Where they have
2: hidden me.
3: Bring me out.
2: Oh, yo. Oh, God. Yes, oh, God.
3: I got a long way.

0: Yamaja, Idele Baba Maja, Idele Yamaja, Loko Jesus, Loko Jesus, Loko Jesus, Loko Jesus, Loko Jesus, Loko Jesus. 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
0: life. 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
0: thing. 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
0: Dagbo ni.
1: He lives in God.
0: Call the real boy today.
1: I make a sacrifice of living.
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1: That's what I told you today.
0: Oluwa ni weekend.
1: I'm not this weekend.
0: Mo ru e boy today.
1: I make sacrifice of
0: Tori ase bere adua ile ni. Learn in 9 days.
1: Within 9 days.
0: E gbo eri awon
1: eyi. You
0: have to start. Afito ba focus. Your level must change.
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0: O gbodo ko level yi. 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So gbogbo ma fe dide laye.
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1: only son is what we
0: lo fi ru e bo ibi to tin bo tele
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0: okere
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1: Psalm
0: 112
1: Psalm 112
0: Psalm 112 Olemaka.
1: We are reciting.
0: So Pelu Psalm 1.
1: With Psalm 1.
0: Pelu Psalm 1.
1: With Psalm 1.
0: Psalm Metetai.
1: 1:3, 1:2, 1. Psalm 1:2, 1.
0: 1:1, 2.
1: 1:1, 2.
0: And Psalm 1.
1: And Psalm 1.
0: Oluwa lani omoya.
1: Lord, among my servants.
0: Elevate
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0: Gbogbo ona lo jasi Abuja.
1: Always lead to Abuja.
0: Ni area 1.
1: Area 1.
0: Mo reti eyan 25,000 ale. 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
1: Ni
0: pade ma bere.
1: Area
0: 1. Area
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0: Ti ma pade
1: yo
0: da fun pastor Imodu e fun ani account number ti
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0: Testimony, Ebere.
1: Testimony has begun.
0: No more delay. From glory to glory. So you go. In Jesus' name.
1: Amen.
0: Don't
1: forget tonight.
0: Area 1.
1: Area 1.
0: Gariki.
1: Gariki.
0: I'll talk about some of
1: yourself. So that I close to you tell
0: them
1: that tonight.
0: Money will make cut him on my phone.
1: What I will be giving you.
0: Money will cut him on my
1: phone. I'll be giving you.
0: But we set and see Lotele.
1: With our own great work.
0: I'll not say
1: that on air.
0: Oh, my lale.
1: You will not tonight.
0: Your
1: God exists.
0: Oh, go yard.
1: You play with us for.
0: Echo.
1: Lagos.
0: Aro Sunday
1: Sunday morning
0: Lagbaro Olorun
1: gbogbo
0: en te ba ri
1: everyone you see
0: e so fun pe

0: Mon badou adaba.
1: Bubu wana.